0: So how do you look on the bright side of things?
1: I try to be positive.
0: No, hey, I'm positive. My calculator has obvious wear over the plus sign.
1: No, I don't buy it.
0: No, I don't buy it either. But, I mean, I don't really buy anything. You'd be surprised how many places will not accept rolled dimes. What do you mean, no? That's legal tender, my good man.
1: Are you married?
0: To my job, yeah. It was a very awkward bouquet toss.
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0: Now let me ask you this. Since you read a lot of books, how should an author's picture look on the back or the inside of the dust jacket? What should they be doing?
1: Oh, smoking a pipe in a jacket with patches on the elbows for sure.
0: Oh, kind of like rejected Doctor Who concept art. Cool.
1: Oh, yeah. That was the cool thing back in, like, you'd look at Playboy magazine and the guy would be sitting there with a pipe in his hand. And
0: Playboy? Well, wait a minute. What kind of pipe are we talking about here?
1: The patches on his elbows, and he'd just be looking chill, and he'd have a beautiful blonde next to him and a bottle of whiskey and a book.
0: Oh, yeah, I remember that. Authors would always be reading another book as if they were cosplaying you.
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0: It's the Greg B. Harrell Show. We've talked before about why we like sad songs. A big reason? It helps us understand the real world. What? Hold on. What does that mean? In the space of a sad song, we experience a plethora of emotions while listening. And when we experience those emotions while listening, we are safe within the world of the song. Safe from the sadness. So, if something happens in our real life that's sad, we can deal with it better because listening to sad music has provided us a dry run. Dry run of sadness. Sounds like a movie that would win at Cannes.
1: 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It's all about the variety.

0: This is going to sound like a clickbait ad written in block letters, but what happens when you go full vegan?
1: It had a lot of different health benefits.
0: So, oh, okay, so you felt different before you were vegan.
1: No, it's not. It makes you feel almost like, you know, you're just like weighed down. You feel it in, you know, just everywhere when you move. You just feel like, why am I so sluggish almost?
0: Okay. I mean, my oversized pores seep ooze naturally, so I don't really need help being sluggish. But I do like this concept that going vegan gives you energy.
1: Mental clarity is also something that I noticed changed a lot for the better. Was just, I was, you know, thinking better, thinking clearer. My head was clearer and yeah, just.
0: Ah, see, mental clarity. That's another thing that I'm very good at. People often say to me, it's almost like your brain is nothing.
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2: Hey, Izzy, what's going on, man? Looks kind of like you got something on your mind.
3: Well, Eddie boy, I'm thinking you may need to change the name of your place from Fast Eddie's to Five Buck Eddie's.
2: Five Buck Eddie's? Man, why in the world would I call it Five Buck Eddie's?
3: Well, I was in there the other day and bought myself the coldest beer I've ever had in my life, and I gave the guy $5. And then I went over and got some of those huge cold water peel and eat shrimps, and I gave her $5.
2: Well, I never really thought about that. There's a lot of Five Buck going on.
3: And then I went back up and got one of those huge Fast Eddie cheeseburgers, and I gave them $5 again.
2: Man, definitely has a ring to it. I think there's a lot of $5 going on.
3: Yeah, and I had about $100 worth of good time.
2: Well, that's good to hear, and it's easy to do with live music 7 days a week and a big old party going on that big, beautiful outdoor patio.
3: Well, like Mr. Shannon always says, if you're 21 and in the mood, head on over to Fast Eddie's Bon Air in Alton, Illinois, and maybe take a selfie on that old Harley Davidson of mine.
2: Who else has got a Cardinal Hall of Famer's Harley Davidson sitting out on the patio for some selfies?
3: Only Eddie boy.
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0: 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So, you know, blame them. I wish we cared more about physical fitness. Earlier today, I saw a sign at the intersection that said, don't walk.
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0: It's the Greg Beharrell Show. You know, if there's one thing that people are always saying to me, it's, Greg, what's something you can teach us? Oh, love is looking up from your phone. Another thing people are saying to me is, Greg Beharrell, you don't have enough news from Fresno on your radio show. And you're thinking, Greg, why would I care what's going on in Fresno? Well, Fresno is a magical place, as we're about to find out when we listen to another actual clip from the Fresno Television News.
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0: It's the Greg B. Harrell Show. You can phone this show. It's 888-760-1977. But it is busy in here on the phones, so if I don't get your call, please leave a voicemail. And if it's a good one, it'll get on the show. Yep, these are my listeners.
1: Hey, Greg. I gotta say, I love your show. You're ripping on yourself. 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
3: 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It's just really interesting, the stuff you come up with and the wit you have and everything. So something else I was just thinking, though, is maybe when they came up with 420, what they meant to do was 430 maybe, but they just didn't want to wait an extra 10 minutes, so maybe they just made it 420. 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

0: It's the Greg B. Harrell Show. A little bit more on why we like sad songs. So most people who hear a sad song report that it moved them in some way. Being moved triggers sadness, and sadness triggers being moved. Being moved by a sad song makes us feel alive. Subconsciously, our brain thinks, wow, we're really living here. We're experiencing everything a human can experience. So we enjoy listening to the sad tune, even though it brings the sadness. This process we go through when listening to sad music is called the tragedy paradox. That's going to be a band name in 6 months.
1: 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It's all about the variety.

0: Yeah, I just came back from Turkey, so visiting my family, yeah.
1: You went to Turkey? Whoa, cool. I've seen that place on maps.
0: No, I'm from Turkey, so...
1: Oh, that's so cool. Turkey is so culturally rich.
0: Yeah.
1: Like, we're talking buttercream kind of rich. It's impressive. Oh, great. Now I'm hungry. What's the food like in Turkey?
0: I would say some dishes. Imagine that a lot of it, so...
1: Ah, the dishes are plentiful. You know, that does make sense. It's turkey, not four-quarter turkey. So what is your favorite delicacy from Turkey?
0: Of course, my favorite is künefe.
1: Künefe?
0: Künefe.
1: Oh, sorry, there must be an echo in here. So what is that? What is künefe?
0: It's like really tiny noodles. Think about it.
1: Well, you know what? I have no problem imagining tiny noodles. I can just look at my biceps. So how is künefe prepared?
0: So they pan fry it in the butter. It's in between there's special cheese, and they put syrup and then pistachio. It's pretty good.
1: Butter, cheese, syrup, and pistachio. Wow. I guess when you can have them all, there's no need to Ozempic. Künefe.
0: Yeah. Just look up. Just Google it. You'll see it.
1: Okay, yeah. I'll just hop on a work computer and Google tiny noodle pictures. What could possibly go wrong?
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0: It's the Greg B. Harrell Show. 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I use it. It's awesome. I really believe in it. Check it out. And now on to the show. There are three types of people in the world. Number one, those who don't complete tasks.
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0: It's the Greg Beharrell Show. You know, if you're like me, then you also believe David is lucky Goliath didn't have paper. But also, if you're like me, you're busy during the afternoon all week long. If that's the case, there's something very important you're missing. All the great TV that's on during the afternoon. Don't worry, I've got your back on this. Here's a sample of what you've missed on afternoon TV.
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10: Oh, we are here. It's Brando, Ashley, and Courtney with legendary comic.
11: I made a mistake one George. Time. Ashley, I called her Ashley.
10: You are the best name person I know.
12: You are. 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
11: You know why I said everybody, right? 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Is it Ashford?
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11: Oh, Ashford, like Peachtree, Ashford Dunwoody in Atlanta.
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0: Yeah, I'll tell you, one of the biggest lessons you learn as you get older, you can't judge a book by its cover.
1: Everyone dies, and it's horrible stuff, but it's like, it's just...
0: See? When was the last time you did that?
1: I was going to read How to Kill a Mockingbird, but I didn't.
0: You judged a literal book by its cover.
1: It had red and black and gold writing.
0: Well, exactly. They should have gone with a neon, maybe like a pop-up Boo Radley.
1: I don't know.
0: Yeah.
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0: It's the Greg B. Harrell Show. We humans love tragic music, really tragic art. Some of our favorite is truly heartbreaking. So who do we have to thank for that? The public adoration of tragic art. Well, to a degree, Aristotle. Huh? Yeah, so Aristotle was the first person to propose that tragic art offers the masses a means of catharsis. So the tragic art, or in our case, the tragic music, the sad songs, carry inherent health benefits. Isn't that something? Tragedy is a blessing. What a tragedy.
1: 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It's all about the variety.

0: No idea how incredible it is to hear your voice, man.
1: Oh, well, that's nice of you to say. I like my voice, too. My favorite pipes next to the copper ones I steal for pocket money.
0: No, I love your show, man. Like, honestly, you're hilarious, dude. I'm not even joking. I have not practiced this at all.
1: Well, you know, there's nothing that gives a compliment more weight than when it's backloaded with an obvious attempt at misdirection. And I didn't practice this. Don't think that I practiced it. I didn't.
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0: Well, if you get pulled over this summer, tell them you're listening to 106.5 The Arch. Won't get you out of a ticket, but we kind of like you to spread the word about us.
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0: So how much of a gamer are you?
1: Well, I work a lot of hours, so I get home and play pretty much every night, maybe a couple hours, wind down, and do it all again the next day.
0: Wow, this is like meeting Lucas in The Wizard. Are you currently wearing a power glove?
1: Right.
0: So I'm going to test how much of a gamer you are.
1: All right.
0: I'll say something, and you just reply with the first thing that comes into your mind.
1: All right.
0: Cheat code.
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0: Wow! 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
1: Hello, Mr. Harold.
0: Mr. Harold. Oh, I wish my name was Greg B. Harold. That sounds like someone who gets the corner on Hollywood Squares. But it's actually Greg Beharrell.
1: Hey.
0: Yeah, I'm just as disappointed.
1: All right, Greg. How are you? May I call you Greg?
0: Sure. It'll be nice to get called something I don't have to bleep out.
1: I bet.
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0: It's the Greg Beharrell Show. We talk weird music stuff on this show, and this is pretty weird. Winemakers in Italy play music for their wine. What? Huh? Oh, this is true. Some of them play classical tunes, others play bird songs. But the idea here is that the vibrations of the music bounce off the cask and move the wine particles, which provides a better, more unique taste. Here's hoping they expand the musical genres. Can't imagine what a wine would taste like that listens to Nintendo Core. Real thing, look it up.
1: 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It's all about the variety.

0: You know, my biggest issue when I get home from work is carbs. I always end up snacking.
1: You know what? I can't say I don't do that myself. So I'm with you there.
0: Mm-hmm.
1: Dude, eating is so hard, and for what?
0: Yeah, exactly. I'm perfectly capable of staining my shirts on my own, thank you very much.
1: I wish we could just, like liquid or something. You know what I mean?
0: Like you wish all food was liquefied?
1: Yeah, good old liquid. Liquid in a bottle.
0: Well, this isn't the Severance break room. Liquid sustenance. That sounds like a chicken soup book you'd order on Wish.
1: Chicken soup book? Oh. Whose soul am I chicken soup for? Chicken soup for the Grigby Harrell show.
0: Yeah, well, I mean, I'm definitely not cool enough to be gazpacho.
1: Okay.
0: Okay, should I have gone with cold borscht as the punch?
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0: About
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0: The variety.

0: So how long have you and your partner been together?
1: 2 years.
0: So, sorry, did someone say a year and then 3 years, then 2 years?
1: We always have this word, just meet in the middle right there. That's how long we've been together. 2 years.
0: Meet in the middle. You know, I've been offered that relationship. So what is the secret to a long-lasting relationship?
1: What's the secret?
2: Find the right person.
1: Once you find the right person, then it's easy.
0: Oh, right person. Okay. See, I've been dating left-handers and steering them toward a career in relief pitching. A lot of money to be made there.
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0: It's the Greg Beharrell Show. We've talked about how winemakers in Italy are playing music for their wine when it's sitting in the cask. They believe that allowing their wine to listen to music provides a more unique taste. But it doesn't even begin there. Winemakers in Italy and South America have been playing music for their vines, mostly songs with lower tones, heavy bass, heavy drums, because that rumble makes the grapes healthier in their estimation. So what does all this mean with this playing music for wine stuff? Well, the thinking is that in time, wine will be marketed based on the genre of music it listened to during production. So you'll see listed on wine labels that you're purchasing wine which has listened to 80s pop or 90s grunge or 2000s Swedish death metal.
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0: Now, when you drink, do you also snack?
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0: Uh-oh. 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
1: You know, you got to have something healthy, so.
0: Well, I mean, I appreciate that you think I'd know what healthy is, but I assure you, I don't.
1: No, I don't. You know, pretzels, classic.
0: Pretzels?
1: That's it.
0: Don't tell me you're eating pretzels with hopes they'll soak up the beer.
1: Yeah, that's what I tell my wife.
0: Yeah, those pretzels, they really have a drinking problem.
1: Exactly.
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0: 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Let me know what you think. Or just shout what you think, and I'll probably be close enough to hear it. 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

0: 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How do rideshare companies afford all those sky cameras that show where the driver is? I like to close every show by writing a little something in my diary. So here we go. Dear Diary, Greg Beharrell here. I wonder what my apartment does all day. Thanks for listening, everybody.
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0: Man, St. Louis in the summer's a real sweetie. Sorry, that sweaty. 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
12: Oh, we are here. 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
13: I made a mistake one George, time, Ashley. 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
13: 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Is it Ashford?
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13: Oh, Ashford, like Peachtree, Ashford Dunwoody in Atlanta.
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13: 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All these guys, stupid is a compliment now. 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

my God, Becky, look at her butt. 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
8: A chance of a stray thunderstorm today with a high of 91 and a low of 75, and sunny this weekend with a high of 93 on Saturday and 90 on Sunday. 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

0: You think we can get Starbucks to switch to a gulp, big gulp, super gulp sizing model? 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
0: Where it's all
2: if you leave, don't leave
0: about

0: made it to Friday, everyone. Thrilled to be here with you. Yesterday after the show, you don't know this because we said bye and then you thought that's all we did.
1: So did I.
0: And we had a surprise for Brando. I really didn't tell him much about it. I think I mentioned something early in the office.
1: You did say like, hey, you might want to hang out after the show because I might have something for you or something.
0: Yeah, I have something, but I don't know if it's happening, even though I did know it was happening.
2: Were you filled with dread?
0: I think he probably forgot about it.
1: Until you came back into the studio, I was on the phone with my mechanic, and I'm like, hold on. I don't know what's going on, but I got to finish this conversation with my mechanic.
0: And he was really delightful from the side of his conversation I could hear. Just joy.
2: You know how he is.
0: Yeah, on the phone. Yeah. So anyway, after the show, I had planned on, because they couldn't do it yesterday because they had to do something else, but all the guys from Super Troopers were in town last night doing a Del Mar Hall like Q&A whole thing because they've got a new movie coming out. I am not a Super Troopers person, so I know nothing about them, but Pete, the movie guy, he's like, I think Brando likes them. I'm like, yes, he does. He's like, what if we, they have to go, because they came here and did the Riz show.
1: Yeah, they were here, but I never saw them. They're down the hallway.
0: And Riz was kind of bummed. He only had 10 minutes with them.
1: Oh, really?
0: And he's like, I planned all this stuff. And
1: I felt like we could have kept him here for hours.
0: They had nothing.
2: So they
0: had to go to a fire department. I don't know which fire department, but they did like a pancake breakfast with them. For some reason, I think it was Maryland Heights, maybe.
1: I don't know.
0: Remember, Maryland Heights is the one that let us put on all their gear.
1: Yeah, we should look at the picture because I think Farva was wearing one of their shirts.
0: Okay, so.
1: Zoom, zoom.
0: So they show up here and I'm like, and I told him, I go, we're surprising Brando. He's a fan, blah, blah, blah.
1: He famously loves surprises.
2: Yes.
0: And so we start walking down the hall and Brando's always in the studio after the show doing stuff. And I look in the studio, he's not in there. So I'm like,
2: did you think he left?
0: Well, no, I saw his computer. I knew he was here, but I had no idea where in the building he was. And I've got all these guys and the movie people. I'm like, hide. And so they all just go to different studios that are dark, like production studios.
2: I was like, these guys have to be in there going, what are we doing?
0: They seemed fine with it.
2: Yeah, they were.
0: I think Afton filmed it.
2: I did.
1: I didn't know any of this till really after they left.
0: So they're hiding, and I see Brando coming around the corner the other way, so he has not seen them, and he's on the phone. I'm like, oh, okay. So then, finally, Brando gets off the phone. I go, all right, turn the microphones on. I have a surprise, and then they all come in. What is it, like six of them?
2: Five?
1: Oh, six, probably.
0: Okay, so all of them come in, and we interviewed them. And we'll run it back probably next week or the following. But their movie comes out in August. But they were good. They were great guys. Good sports. A lot of fun.
1: They were fantastic. I was...
0: Brando was all nervous because he's like, I don't know any of their real names.
1: I know. I was like, I don't know any of their names. No, I only know their character names. And I really only know Super Troopers. I mean, they've either made other movies.
0: Yeah.
1: I've watched...
0: Broken Lizards?
1: Yeah, Broken Lizard is what they're called, like their troop or group or whatever.
0: For some reason, I thought the second one was like Super Troopers 2, Broken Lizards, blah, blah, blah.
1: Their name has been on...
0: All of them?
1: Something.
0: Yeah.
1: I think they kind of attached Broken Lizard to...
0: Because that was their troop, like you said, which I found out yesterday.
1: Didn't they do the beer drinking movie?
2: Oh, yeah.
1: It's called Beer?
2: Was it called Oktoberfest?
0: Beer.
3: I think it's called Beer.
0: I can't believe I didn't see that one. No, I'm just kidding. I don't need to see beer movies just because I enjoy drinking it.
1: Beer Fest.
0: A lot of people love that one. So anyway, they came in. They were a delight. So much fun. They had a thing last night at Del Mar Hall and where they did Q&A. And so that movie, they have a third Super Troopers movie coming out at the beginning of August. So we'll run that interview back and... Brando's shocked.
1: I'm really starstruck because they're just all here. You know, it'd be like the kids in the hall walking in, or like your favorite cast of Saturday Night Live. Like, all of a sudden, they're all in front of you.
0: Yeah.
1: It's hard to take it all in.
0: And I noticed on social media, they're responding to everyone, which is cool.
1: They've shot a bunch of video when they were in St. Louis yesterday, and like they were in our studio. You can see them in the hallway talking about like, we're in St. Louis. And
0: yeah, really good.
1: Embracing it.
0: Solid guys, all still friends. Doesn't seem like there's any cracks in the armor there. And that's hard. You know, you start outgrowing things.
1: Yeah.
0: I don't think they have. I don't think so.
1: I don't think they're ever going to grow up.
0: So we'll run that interview back, but we'll post some pictures with Brando and the Super Troopers guys a little later this morning on The Courtney Show STL. How's everybody doing today?
1: Good.
2: Great.
1: I'm feeling all right.
0: Did you write a song?
1: I did. Ooh. I was busy last night. Took me a while to do the song, and then I had some baseball stuff to take care of, so... I don't have a lot of fun, like, crazy stories, but I did stop by the store.
2: Oh, thank goodness.
1: And got deodorant.
0: Oh, God, I was going to say.
1: And I just slathered it on this morning.
2: Like, did you try the ban?
1: Like, oh, feels so good.
0: Did you try ban?
1: I got to put extra on. No, but I use the gel stuff, so I'm not that far from,
2: maybe stop throwing stones then.
1: Because it's, you know, wet.
0: I'm going to use Dry Idea. Remember Dry Idea?
2: Yes.
0: Is that still available?
2: I'm sure it is.
1: If Ban is out there.
0: I'm a Degree girl.
2: Yeah.
0: Degree shower clean. You know, I went through a period of time. This is way too much information. Like in my early 30s where I was perspiring under my arms when I wasn't hot. Like, it was weird.
2: You're just sweaty.
0: It was like a hormone thing, I think. So I started using the stuff that you put on before you go to bed.
2: Oh, yeah.
0: And it worked. But, man, if I ever wore any kind of, like, silk or... Not really silk, but that... Listen, I'm not wearing silk. Like, chiffon.
2: It shows the...
0: It really was bad.
2: Yep.
0: Like, something about that material. But that stuff that you put on before you go to bed does work. But then I started worrying, like... What if I clog my pores so much that I never sweat and it does something? And so I stopped using it and said, I'm going to just pit it up.
1: Let the sweat roll.
2: And then it stopped?
0: Yeah, it was like a little hormonal thing in my early 30s and then it went away. Women's bodies are really fun.
1: Yeah, you guys got
2: it's a weird place.
1: Weird stuff going on.
0: So much fun. So you bought deodorant.
1: Yep.
0: You wrote a song.
1: Oh, and I did. Yesterday was Augie's last day of band camp.
0: So did you go?
1: I went in and enjoyed the performance.
0: Was there a performance?
1: No, it was more. They didn't really play a whole lot.
0: Yeah, because they've not been long enough.
1: They're just learning. You know, they're all tromboners, so they're learning their different.
2: I don't know if that's the official name.
1: Positions. I think so. I think it's in the handbook.
0: I think it's bad.
1: I think it's what they say.
0: And how did that go? Was that fun to watch?
1: It was fine, yeah. I asked him, I'm like, do you want me to come in? Because I'd asked him the day before, and he was like, no. I just want you to wait out there.
0: In the car.
1: I know that you're there. But then yesterday, Alex said, I think Augie wants you to go in this time. And so I asked him, and he said, sure. So I did.
0: And it was
2: nice.
1: It was fine.
0: Yeah.
1: So it was the end of it. And he was fine. You know, initially he was kind of like, I don't want to do this, blah, blah, blah. But I think he had some fun.
0: I just got a text from Lance. See you in a couple hours.
1: All right.
2: Deep tease.
0: He always texts me like, today, are we on for today? I'm like, yes. And I wrote, can't wait.
1: He knows.
0: He knows. He's just seeing
1: someday,
0: if he can sleep a little.
1: We'll be like, oh no, we took today off and we forgot to tell you.
0: Yeah, I'm bad at that. So that could happen easily. It's smart. Then he texts me and makes sure. This morning I had a weird commute because that 270 exit was closed again. You know, I almost didn't text you at all and had you...
1: Just figure it out.
2: Well, let me tell you what happened. You texted me. I was driving. That's why I only gave a thumbs up.
0: Yeah, I didn't like that.
2: I know.
0: No, I'm just kidding. I don't care.
2: It didn't feel good to not send emojis and exclamation points. It felt very rude. But I wanted you to know I was driving. So I had the heads up from you, and I just put in my maps every morning just in case, you know, there's a train in East St. Louis and I need to divert. It'll take me where I need to go. So it was already saying, take Ballast. I'm like, okay, great. And, you know,
1: Were you listening to a book?
2: I was listening to a podcast.
1: Where did you end up? Chesterfield?
2: I missed it, and I had to turn. I had to do the whole.
0: You had to go to Manchester.
2: Yeah.
0: Oh, it's terrible.
2: So
0: right.
2: Mad at myself.
0: I hope you were in the right lane when you got off on Manchester, because I was not.
2: Yeah, I was, because it diverted me on the thing, so I knew which lane. To, I was just so mad at myself. I'm like, I had two heads up, and then
0: your phone even gave you a heads up.
2: Yes, and I was hoping you wouldn't. I wasn't going to give you the podcast part, but you asked, so I'm going to tell the truth. And I was listening to a podcast. And Keith Morrison, he gets me every time.
0: Keith, what is Keith Morrison? Was it a murder podcast?
2: Of course.
0: I just don't think that's healthy. First thing in the morning, you're going to go down the murder path?
2: I mean, we were...
0: You're such a delight every day, and yet this is the darkness inside
1: you. Yeah,
0: she's
1: just listening to murder the whole way.
2: No.
1: Smiling. Smiling maniacally. Laughing at, like, the really graphic parts.
2: I'm like, okay.
1: And then he slit her throat.
0: Or did he?
2: It's like, oh.
1: And that's when the sister arrived.
2: No, it had been an afternoon only thing. But we're getting to some really good parts, and I needed to hear what was going to happen. Yeah, they were going to talk to the
1: killer. When you can't... It's really good. Now you really can't listen.
2: I know, but I just was like, I'll be fine. And
1: end up in Herman.
0: I cannot believe it. I
1: wake up in Herman one of these days at 10 a.m. We'll be like, where are you?
0: You have no one to blame but yourself.
2: I know. That's what's so disappointing.
0: Yeah, see how bad it is, though? It's terrible.
2: Oh, it's awful. It's like this.
0: It's not even that far. It's just you're almost there.
2: And then it's all these loop-de-loops.
0: Yeah, yeah.
2: I'm like, what is going on?
0: I'm sure it's open by now.
2: I was not happy with myself.
0: And the lanes have been wide open. I thought they were done.
2: Yeah, 270. What is going on?
1: I don't think they're completely. I think there's another. I think they're going to put another.
2: Well, you know when you get
1: layer
2: right there,
1: of icing over the top of the cake.
2: You know when you get right there on the exit.
0: Yeah.
2: There's some barrels there, and there's some concrete wall. In our lane.
0: I thought maybe all of our. My construction issues when I drive in Illinois, wide open yesterday coming east on 64 between 157.
1: Really the bane of your existence.
0: Yeah,
1: for
0: that
1: a while
0: that little area. And so my lanes have been open going westbound for a while. All of them. It's like I'm veering left and right,
2: cruising
0: because it's so nice. But yeah, on the way home, same thing. But every weekend, they're like, well, wait a minute. This weekend, we're going to do some stuff. So the weekends, you have no idea. Then I saw some sign about...
1: I like your I.MoDot voice.
0: Okay. There's something about... there's something about 255 I saw this morning on my way in. Ugh. And Nick and I are maybe going to go to Ambryer and play some golf. That affects me greatly. Because 255 is the way we take.
1: But isn't that... That was all recently redone.
0: I know, but it's the exit. I think it's the ramp or something.
1: The ramp. They're doing some stuff on the ramp.
0: I couldn't read it while I was driving, but it was a big...
1: You'll be fine.
0: We'll see. Anyway, I thought 270. I can't imagine you're driving... You have to drive 270 for, like, you know, the whole thing, like you do.
1: Oh, yeah.
0: And dealing with this crazy construction for however many years.
2: Ugh.
0: You know they didn't finish early to get that bonus, because they get that. If they finish early, the company gets a bonus.
1: It's a great idea.
2: Would.
0: I know.
1: Bonus.
0: It does. It happens. This did not happen, I don't think. Afton, what did you do yesterday? How are the shingles, TM?
2: I'm doing really great. There's still some shingles there, but much smaller. They're going away. I don't even notice them anymore.
1: Oh, that's wonderful.
2: They don't hurt. You know, I feel good.
0: Your makeup looks good today.
2: Oh, thanks.
0: Mm-hmm.
2: So I went, because I was feeling better, I decided to go to yoga last night.
0: You did?
2: Yeah. That was great. And, you know.
1: Did the shingles have fun?
2: They did. Yeah, it was good. I thought my sister-in-law was going to be like, you know, she had the shingles. That's why she wasn't here.
0: Don't tell on you?
2: Yeah.
1: Don't touch
2: like,
1: her mat.
2: Don't let her use the blocks that are for, you know, community blocks. Don't let her use those.
1: She's tainted.
2: Yeah. So then, you know, all that talk yesterday with George Wallace about the chicken salad chick.
0: Oh, yeah.
2: I had to go.
0: Oh, yeah. Can't believe he hadn't heard of it.
2: I know. And it was a delight.
0: You're not straying from Cranberry Kelly.
2: No, that's my girl.
0: You got to try a different variety.
2: I don't know.
0: Get like a couple tubs.
2: Yeah, because Ryan would eat whatever.
0: Yeah.
2: I don't like. Maybe I will. But last night it was, I was on a mission to just cranberry Kelly.
0: And you don't even, and you don't like almonds in your stuff.
2: I don't, but I really like them in that.
0: Because you know why? Those slivered almonds, you can buy those at Trader Joe's. I use them in my salad.
2: The slivers are where it's at.
0: They're real good.
2: Not the halves.
0: No, these are slivered and it's no shell, like I don't believe.
1: Lengthwise slivers?
0: Yes.
2: They're and no shell.
0: Yeah.
1: That's fancy.
2: They added a really nice crunch. That was the highlight of my day.
0: Well, it's okay. Sometimes, you know, you don't have to have something big.
2: But I was a little disappointed in myself because it just so happened that yesterday was apparently chicken salad day.
0: It was? I didn't have that in my national calendar.
2: Well, I think this might have been their own...
0: Oh, they made it up.
2: ...shenanigans. And it was like, get a scoop on us. And I was like, oh, I'm going to get up there and get a free scoop, you know? But there was like a QR code, and I'm like, I don't have time to mess with...
1: Ridiculous.
2: Another food app and rewards program and scan the thing.
0: I'm rubbing off on you. Pay full price.
2: I was like, just give me the full price. I want to pay the highest amount that I can to get my chicken salad.
0: Did you get yourself a cookie?
2: I did.
0: Yes, you cannot not get a cookie.
2: It's just the best little combo.
0: Yeah.
2: A little scoop of chicken salad, some crackers. That delightful fresh fruit and the little Cheryl's cookie. It was the highlight of my day.
0: It made you feel good.
2: Yeah, it was, there's some,
0: we just
2: it was not very crowded at 7 p.m.
0: No, are you kidding me?
1: They're in bed. 90% of their clientele is asleep.
2: I was like, this is great. There's nobody
1: They've
2: here.
1: They've already watched Wheel of Fortune. They're out for the night.
0: Sandy said, in O'Fallon Mo said that, they'll let you taste test when you're there.
2: Oh, really?
0: Mm-hmm.
1: Do they have the little pink spoons?
0: Yeah, right? Right?
2: I mean, that might be an outing. You know, just go and spend the afternoon taste testing chicken salad.
1: What a delight.
0: I didn't do a lot. Nick got home late because he went and met a friend. I don't know if this is known, so I don't want to say where, but some fancy place in Clayton with one of his friends that just joined. He says it's like a secret, but I don't think they have other places, but it's a snobby little place. And they have a cigar bar in all their places. And so he went to Clayton and met a friend of ours for some stogie time. And they had some light apps as well. And he said it was the best toasted ravioli he's ever had in his life.
2: And you can't tell us where it was.
1: And it's a secret.
0: But it's a private kind of place. So I don't want to reveal it, but it's some place that you have to join anyway and get accepted, and he still can't figure out how his friend got accepted there. He thinks it's because he's of a certain age and they want youth. but he said, I'm not kidding you. It is the best toasted ravioli I've ever had in my life.
2: Wow.
0: He says they could work on their marinara a little more, but it was still delicious.
1: Was it cold or is it hot?
0: No, I mean, no, this was hot. This was warmed up, the marinara, but he said it wasn't. It was a little too red pepper flake forward, which he does not like for a marinara, and he loves a red pepper flake. So anyway, so then he came home, and we hung out. I watched a little of the British Open. I'm sorry, I watched the Open. And then when he came home, we couldn't get Webster back inside. You know, he does this little game where once he gets out and the sun goes down, he's like, this is my time to shine. Nobody can see me. But we don't like him out after dark because he got attacked by a huge cat one night.
2: He did?
0: Oh, yeah. He had the cat's nail stuck in his head.
1: Oh,
0: great. It was an ugly, ugly fight. And so I'm like, how do you forget this, Webby? How are you got in a scruff and, I mean,
1: You didn't fare well.
0: I don't think he did because he's not a tough cat. He's afraid of everything. So anyway, I was looking at him. He was just staring at me on the deck. And I started panicking. I was like, there's a huge, black fur ball right next to him. Like, and he was looking at me weird. And so I was like, Nick, come here. And so Nick comes out and he looks and he goes, that fur ball is his foot. So he gets up and he goes, Jesus. And then he's just talking to Webster. Webster, your mom. She's turning into her mom. There was this whole conversation about what a crazy person I am and how nervous I get and stressed out. And it was really the highlight of my night because I laughed so hard because I knew that I was being ridiculous. It was just his own foot.
4: Oh, my God. There's a black puffy thing right next to him.
0: Oh, my God.
4: Very close to his foot.
0: I mean, I know who I am, and this is who I've become. Mm-hmm. We finally got him back in.
1: Oh, well, good.
0: And, you know, Treats Unleashed gave me a bunch of stuff I brought home. Like a big basket. I gave you a couple things. Mm-hmm. I don't know if you've tried anything yet. I don't remember what I brought.
1: They're like little dried fish that I opened up, but I didn't want the kittens to have them.
0: Yeah,
1: no. I was like, I don't think you guys are ready for this. But man, as soon as I opened that bag, all the cats just came running in like, what is that? So well, now I got to give them one.
0: Well, I looked at the counter and I had this little package of, there were like sticks in there and like it looked like catnip maybe. Well, one of them got up on the counter and busted that thing open. It was all over the place.
1: They can smell it through the bag.
0: Oh, yeah. Yeah. It was everywhere. And they get weird. Like, it is bizarre.
1: Drug addiction.
0: Catnip is weird.
1: Drug addiction hits cats pretty hard.
0: It does. And then that's when I cracked an egg and put it into the frying pan and said, see this?
1: Yeah. Now it's time for a lesson.
2: This is your brain.
1: Gather around, cats.
0: And then they said, I learned it from watching you.
2: Meow.
0: All right. Today on the show, Lance Hildebrand coming in. He's going to do some misconnections. Besides that, we're going to do what's popping. I got to figure that out still because we had to move it yesterday because we were far behind with George Wallace, which I think that's worth it.
2: Oh, it was worth it, yeah.
0: So we'll do that. We have Hollywood Outsider coming up momentarily. Food court, more news on the, what's it called?
2: Diarrhea lettuce?
0: Yes. And we have more information now about that, but there's some good stories too. It's not all just doom and gloom in food court. That's no fun. What else? A song. I mentioned that right at the jump.
1: Oh, what's popping too? Because we had to.
0: I mentioned
1: that. Oh, you did.
0: Okay. But I
1: did you mention what's popping?
0: Yeah, I did.
2: Food court.
0: I did. I know. You want to know the text line? Put it in your phone if you hear something. That you want to comment on. That's what we love. We love hearing from you every morning on the Cheney Window and Door text line, 314-669-4665.
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4: A man got past security at 30 Rock and yelled a racial slur at Today Show host Craig Melvin. According to TMZ, the guy was looking for Al Roker, but he didn't find him. He was arrested shortly after his exchange with Melvin. He was charged with hate crime burglary, hate crime menacing, hate crime criminal trespass, and harassment. The security guy let him in.
0: What?
4: He's been fired.
0: Oh, my gosh.
4: The show was on the air at the time, but this happened away from the studio. We didn't hear or see anything, and nobody talked about it on the show until kind of after the show. But, yeah, bit of a security breakdown. When I first read it, I thought it was like something that happened in the background, you know, because you always see people in the background. I thought somebody was back there, like, shouting.
0: No, but they got in the building.
4: They got into the building, which is scary. On the blog today, you can check out William Shatner's rider for his metal gig, which is in Chicago this weekend. It's called Riot Fest. It's on Sunday. And I don't know if this is supposed to be a joke or if he actually expects all of this to happen.
0: Oh, my God. I want to hear.
4: But, you know, it's so like bad. He's like a metal artist. And so he created a rider, or someone created a rider for him. But either way, it's funny. He wants the city to rename a boat in his honor. So he can captain a ship again. He wants to sing Take Me Out to the Ball Game, but he says at a Chicago baseball game. So he doesn't specify it has to be a Cubs game. Because the Cubs, I don't even know if they might not even be home this weekend. But between the Cubs or the White Sox, he wants to be able to sing Take Me Out to the Ball Game. For his performance, he says there have to be fire breathers. So people blowing fire. He has to have an intro video made by Guar. He wants, instead of a golf cart for transportation to get him to the stage, he's demanding a DeLorean.
5: This has to be fake.
4: His dressing room must be called Shatner's Shag Shack. He also wants four feet of Polish sausage, a Montreal Canadiens hockey sweater signed by John Stamos, 8 pallets of Faygo, specifically not to be shared with the Insane Clown Posse, who are also on the bill, and that's like their drink of choice. So he like wants his own supply of Faygo, 8 pallets of it, 1 pair of white socks and 1 pair of underwear, an assortment of adoptable puppies from a reputable nonprofit shelter. I don't know if he wants to keep them. A bowl of sauerkraut ready to eat. And a bouquet of flowers in a vase.
0: This sounds just like nonsense fun. Uh-huh. I hope they get all of it.
4: I know.
5: That would be great.
0: They really need to. Do you think Gore would do it?
4: Probably. I mean, for Shatner? Especially if they're on the bill, too. I don't know who else is on this Riot Fest thing in Chicago. It's on Sunday, so maybe on Monday we'll find out if they completed everything.
5: That's so funny.
4: What about the Montreal Canadiens hockey sweater signed by John Stamos?
5: Yeah, what's up with that?
0: Oh, that's like that's like that thing we did. What's the weird thing you have signed?
4: Yes. Like, why would John Stamos even sign a Canadiens jersey? Netflix is releasing a multiplayer mini golf video game at the end of the month that you can access through your TV. Have your kids ever played any of the like Netflix games?
5: No, but I've seen them on there. And I have too. Like,
4: I've never ventured over there to see what that's all about.
5: There was something else, some other platform I was on that had games. I feel like maybe it was Peacock.
4: It's kind of interesting. It'll include more than 60 levels set in the worlds of Stranger Things, Squid Game, and Bridgerton. So it's like mini golf games, but they're in those worlds, you know, because they own all that stuff. It's described as a mix of mini golf and pinball. So you're golfing, but I guess there's like things you're trying to hit.
5: Can you just use a regular remote?
4: I don't understand that. I didn't have time to like dig into like, how do you do this? Like, am I sitting there with, do I just hit one button on the remote?
5: That's
4: or
5: weird.
4: Do I need to hook a controller in? Like,
0: but I like that they just offer it.
4: And they've got a bunch of games.
0: If you pay for this platform, that's kind of fun.
4: And they act like it's a thing, like it's popular. But I don't know anybody that's playing Netflix games. Speaking of Netflix, they recently admitted to using generative AI on around 300 of their titles. So this came up during an earnings report. Netflix told shareholders AI is being used to generate movie and show making materials from concept to release and everywhere in between. They didn't specify. So chances are you have watched some AI if you've been watching Netflix. I would say 300 titles, that's a pretty big number.
0: Yeah.
4: You know, and stuff like Stranger Things or where there's a lot of effects, it's a lot cheaper to just AI it. Julia Garner and her husband Mark Foster from the band Foster the People have separated after 6 years of marriage. Man, a lot of DJs, they're going to be upset because that's a great go-to when you're like playing Foster the People. Because you can say, you know, his wife is Julia Garner.
0: Oh, yeah.
4: Now
0: you're
4: going to have to...
0: They haven't been married that long.
4: No. The last time they were seen together in public was in October when they attended the Hollywood 2025 after party at the Chateau Marmont in Los Angeles. On the 4th of July, she was spotted out on a walk without her wedding ring. I think that was the first signs. Timothy Busfield says his career is over and he'll never work again. The 30-something and Revenge of the Nerds star, as you may remember, was accused of sexually abusing twin boys who were on the show he was producing at the time, The Cleaning Lady. He said, I've lost TV shows, a movie they've digitally replaced me in. My agency fired me. My children, grandchildren, everybody in my life is done because of these false allegations for money and for revenge. Two criminals have ruined me.
0: Is there going to be a trial or anything?
4: Yes. Okay. Yeah, he's awaiting trial. He is not. He's out on bail, essentially, awaiting trial. So in March of 2025, Warner Brothers, who had produced the show, so this all happened.
0: Did Melissa Gilbert?
5: Yeah, that's what I want to know.
0: Leave him?
4: No, she's still defending him.
0: She is.
4: Standing by him and defending him.
0: I had no idea.
4: So Warner Brothers, they had the show, The Cleaning Lady. That's where this allegedly took place. They hired an independent investigator to look into the accusations. They didn't find enough evidence to prove anything. So Busfield has basically been saying, I think, I didn't have time to go deep into the story, but I think these people got... The two kids, these twins, I'm sure they used like one of the actors, kind of one of those situations.
0: Yeah.
4: And I think they got fired. They got let go. And then he's saying that this was retribution for them being fired.
5: Oh.
4: I am super paraphrasing the story.
0: Mm-hmm.
4: So we'll have to see. I mean, can you imagine if he did this, it's awful. He's a terrible person. Yeah. He should never work again.
0: But if it's a lie, but and if he's it's lost a lie, everything, and this is not everybody gets the news. So many people don't know what's going on in the world. So if they heard this story and then he gets exonerated and we find out all of it's false, there are people that will never know the truth.
4: Right? And this story came out a while ago.
0: Because the sensational part is
4: what often happens with these stories is then there's another.
0: Yeah, usually it's like more another, people come out.
4: Yes.
0: Yeah, I don't
4: quiet,
0: know.
4: Been pretty quiet. So we'll see. What happens in the trial?
0: I'm sure.
4: Can you imagine?
0: I'm sure he's ready to have his day in court if he is truly innocent.
4: And I mean, this is the fear of anybody who works with child actors, or you know, you're a teacher or a coach, or you know, like anybody can throw an accusation out and you're toast.
0: It's because because we have so many predators,
4: right?
5: Yeah,
4: or perceived predators. Mm-hmm. We see it because you know. As we're driving to work, we're listening to murder podcasts, and we're just like, there's murderers everywhere. And then you drive right past your exit.
0: Are they?
4: Actor Hal Williams from the classic sitcoms Sanford and Son and 227 passed away this week.
0: I recognized him as soon as I saw him.
4: And his name, I didn't get it, but yeah. I saw his picture. I'm like, oh, that guy. Mm-hmm. He was 91. He played Smitty on Sanford and Son. I remember him from 227, the husband.
0: Was he Jack A's husband?
4: Was he?
0: I don't know.
4: Or was it, what's her face? Is the main?
0: Marla.
4: The main gal.
0: Marla.
4: Marla Hooch. Yeah. How about Marla Hooch?
5: Marla Hooch.
4: What a hitter. Chloe Fineman has quit Saturday Night Live. She was on the show for 7 seasons.
0: I had no idea it was that long. I saw her post. She just got there.
4: She said, it's really hard to leave SNL, but it does feel like the right time. I'm going to miss a lot, blah, blah, blah.
0: She wrote something funny about, you know, how you fight for this sketch and then you're crushed and then you look back and go, oh, this sketch was, and she named what the sketch was, and it's so stupid.
4: Yeah.
0: But it's like everything to you at the time.
4: And then you realize, oh yeah, thank God they got that. And I didn't have to go out there and die on stage. Uh-huh. New music out this weekend from Gracie Abrams. She's got a new album. There's a new album from Scotty McCreery and Tesla. The band Tesla.
0: Oh yeah, are Tesla album. The good ones or not?
4: Tesla's a cool band.
0: No, but there's a band I always confuse. Who did Nick stay to see? Was it Tesla?
4: I think it was Tesla.
0: They were great.
4: Yeah, they're awesome.
0: But there's another band that's not as good.
4: Tesla's kind of a cool band that came in at sort of the weird transitional period between hair band and grunge.
0: Yeah.
4: I always felt like they kind of were in that gap. Which isn't a great place to be, like Faith No More or something. You're like, what are they?
0: I loved Faith No More.
4: Yeah. But certain people really grabbed onto those bands because of that time. And I think Tesla is one of those bands. So they got a new album. Anyway, I'm Brando, your Hollywood outsider.
6: They're cute. They're cuddly. You like to watch them play. But every once in a while, they'll kill you. They're furry. They're fun. So tightly tie your shoes, because you just might have to outrun these animals in the news.
0: All right, I have, speaking of they'll kill you, this is just a terribly heartbreaking story, but I don't know all the full details. Remember that elephant that someone poached there, like killed her baby, and then she went to the funeral, the elephant did, and killed people there?
5: Oh, no. Oh,
4: I do kind of remember this.
0: This
4: is
0: a long time ago. Well, this is a
4: different... It was like elephant revenge.
0: Yes. Well, this is another elephant story. This elephant named Durbe tracked down in Nepal and killed 4 members of the same family over a 14-year period.
5: Whoa.
4: Wow.
0: So this family did something, like maybe with his tusks, possibly. I don't know. But he, in 2012, trampled a couple to death in Maddie. And then the family, the grieving family, relocated to escape danger by selling their property and moving 9 miles away across a river. While just in the beginning of July, the same elephant breached the family's new home and killed... Oh, 2 more family members.
4: This is like a Keanu Reeves movie.
0: It's crazy. There are so many crazy elephant stories. You know, they always say elephants don't forget.
4: That's what they mean.
0: No, right?
5: Wow.
0: So anyway, there's this...
4: Elephant never forgets and always murders.
0: It's crazy, though.
5: They get their revenge.
4: Don't mess with elephants.
0: Found the family.
5: That's insane.
0: It's insane. Just don't look up too much about it. It's just heartbreaking. I'm... Both sides. I feel it's just awful.
5: Yeah.
0: Okay, so that's the one story. And then, have you heard about, I posted it on the blog today, have you heard about this mutant creature in Seattle called Jimothy?
5: Yes.
4: What?
5: But what is it?
0: I posted it on the blog. There's this mutant creature that the locals in Seattle have named Jimothy.
4: Isn't that a Chris Codvey joke?
0: It totally is. It's a there's been sightings of a deformed raccoon who has a truncated backbone, so it gives an appearance of a creature not of this earth.
5: Yeah, it almost looks like it has 2 heads, and it's weird.
0: It's been anyway. So lately, it's gotten in the news because Jimothy has been spotted by residents, and residents are sharing videos of Jimothy. Playing, you know, running from backyards and balconies in Seattle.
5: Look how he runs.
4: He gets around pretty well.
0: Yeah. He moves it. somebody posted a video and said, praise Jimothy.

0: spine syndrome affect him.
1: I'm happy that he seems to be getting around just fine.
2: He's a star.
0: Yeah.
1: He's just getting a lot of attention.
0: I would give Jimothy anything he wanted.
2: Better. He's going to get you.
0: All right. Those are your animals in the news for today. Let's get a look at your traffic.
1: Yeah, really funny. 270 northbound is slow between Big Bend and Manchester. And then 5570 affected both directions around highway. Highway 203 due to road construction blocking a couple lanes of traffic.
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4: Marla Gibbs, number one.
5: I'm sure it's Marla Hooch.
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6: Huh?
4: Netflix games will you scan a QR code and use your phone as the controller.
5: Okay.
4: So there's the information. Thank you to everybody that texted all that stuff. Then I opened the text line up after that. Animals in the news. It was Gibbs. 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
5: Hey, buddy, have you came over and looked at the new Eddie at Fast Eddie's? I finally got a new item. You know, it's been decades.
6: Decade? More like 40 years to figure out how to put a piece of shrimp on there with your steak.
5: I've known you for 40 years. You could have said something. Well, who'd have thought the Elwood could even get better? But we did it. We went and we made the Eddie. It's a foot-long serving, sir.
6: Not that I needed another reason to bring the whole gang down there. I'm still going to order those big Elwoods, the succulent peel and eat shrimp, the hot chick on a stick, and that famous Fast Eddie burger. And I'm always going to get one of those ice-cold frosty ones and listen to that live music on that patio every afternoon and evening.
5: Well, I just love adding another great item for everybody to come over and enjoy. When you come on over the beautiful Clark Bridge, you look at the picturesque Mississippi River.
6: Picturesque? That's very eloquent.
5: Very. Thank you very much.
6: Well, like Mr. Shannon says, if you're 21 and in the mood, come on over to picturesque Alton, Illinois, and see the very eloquent Eddie at Fast Eddie.
7: A chance of a stray thunderstorm today with a high of 91 and a low of 75, and sunny this weekend with a high of 93 on Saturday and 90 on Sunday. 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
10: I'm going off the rails on a crazy train.
1: About...
10: Give me your heart, make it real.
1: Variety. The Courtney Show.
11: Yeah.

0: I posted this, excuse me, on the blog today because it really, you know, we talked about Matt Damon and how movie studios are constantly wanting to save him in movies. Instagram page, Memezar posted this picture of Matt Damon, and it says, every single Matt Damon poster be like, and it's his face, and it says, yeah, put some text over my face. Matt Damon is Matt Damon in Matt Damon. And they show all these different movie posters, and it's Matt Damon's face with just, like, looking straight into the camera, and it's very funny.
1: That's great.
0: So that made me laugh. You can see it on the blog today. And then this from Robo Toro Tondo. Why were those guys slicing off chunks of Irish spring with a knife? Why were they? To show you it went all the way through.
2: It'd be like, with the great smell of Irish spring, and then it would take a shoom
0: but
2: and
0: I was
2: slice
0: very,
2: out of
0: it.
2: It
0: was
2: life.
0: Very appealing to me, so much so that I wanted it.
2: Yeah, I did too.
0: Even though Irish spring, it was more for men, wasn't it?
1: I think so.
2: I guess. But I mean, it seemed pretty manly.
0: The whole knife and the slice.
2: I don't think I've ever had Irish spring, but I always wanted it because of that. Just the visual, that slicing the big chunk of soap off.
0: And then one more that made me really laugh because of all the things. You know, this free Costco sweatshirt, people are freaking out about it. There's a woman that posted this. She actually has a store, and I'll tell you in a second. 12-year-old Gen X me is freaking out right now because what do you mean? I'm wearing a brand new Esprit sweatshirt while working in my actual sticker shop. She owns a sticker store.
1: Oh, that's great.
0: It's called The Sticker Shop Cincinnati, and she posted all these pictures. I thought that was just awesome.
1: I love it.
0: All right, what about you guys?
2: Okay, this is definitely something I have done. This is from AM Burrito. She said, that first chug of the drink you poured doesn't count. You got to fill it back up. So you like, because I've done it with milk, where you fill a glass of milk and then you're like, I'm going to take a big swig.
0: You take it off the top. Yes.
2: And then I'm like, that's okay. And then I think I'm done. I'm like, no, I think I'm going to want a little more. And so I refill it.
0: That's your milk.
2: Yeah. That's my milk overindulgence.
0: I think I always do that when there's a fountain soda machine.
2: Yeah, you take.
0: I take like a little
2: big
0: sip.
2: Hit and then refill.
0: Yes. What is that about?
2: It's so good, right?
0: I don't know, so even know. I just want to get all I can.
2: Yeah.
1: Yeah.
2: You want to get everything you can. What do they call that? There's a name for that. Can't think of it.
0: Gluttony.
2: No, it's like grazing. Dang it, I can't think of it. But it's specifically at a fountain soda. And then this made me think of Nick. This guy said, I'm going to watch The Odyssey in 26 parts on TikTok while a video of Temple Run plays under it as Nolan intended.
0: Yeah, he will. He watched whole TV series like that.
1: Temple Run playing below it.
0: All right, what about you?
1: Well, I saw something that I have mixed feelings about. I initially saw it and went, oh. And then I was like, it's too early. But Bath & Body Works, they've got their hint of fall sale going on.
0: No.
1: With sprays and candles.
0: Don't push your fall into me already.
1: Cranberry smells and pumpkin smells. And I was like,
0: nope.
1: But then I was like,
0: No, summer smells. Summer smells.
2: Yeah, summer
1: stuff. I know. That's why I said I initially was excited and then I was a little disappointed in myself.
0: Has anyone ever made a chlorine scent?
1: Oh, they should.
0: They should.
2: Just walk into a pool store, you'll be chlorine scented for the rest of
0: That's
2: the day.
0: That's what I'm saying, though. What is it about?
1: It's a great smell.
0: It makes you happy.
1: Yep.
2: Yeah, that would be
0: it is weird, but I, you know, there's that one perfume that tried to mimic Coppertone. I bought it.
1: Did you like it?
0: I did. Bobby Brown. Bobby with a just I. It's pretty good. It's close.
1: Interesting. Mm-hmm. It's like Kramer's Beach.
0: Yes. Same thing.
1: And then my other one is from Erica Tim. It says, nothing sends me into a meltdown faster than a hair tie that's too loose with two loops and too tight with three.
0: It's so true. And I have whatever hair mine is, I cannot get away with two loops. Two loops will never work. It will never hold my hair. But three is too many.
1: Yes, and it's like I can't find the right size one, so it's like, do I need a smaller one? Do I need
0: I have
1: a bigger
0: that screenshot
1: one?
0: Too. That's very funny. Yeah. And then I forgot this one. I ordered a couple more cards yesterday. I'm keeping starting to keep a stack of cards for occasions.
1: Smart.
0: Because there's funny card companies out there. And this one, this card company called Hilarious Humanitarian, that's where I got your Scholastic Book Fair sticker. This card, I don't know if I ordered it or not. I think I probably did. And it's just a woman from like the 50s smiling. And it says, are there fewer female serial killers or are we just better at it? Since you talked about Keith Morrison this morning. Those are the best things. You can see them on the Courtney Show STL. You can also see that real tough pic of us at Fairmount Park.
2: Oh, so
0: the racetrack that was a few weeks ago. And Afton with her purse. Stacy did take the purse out in a couple of the pictures. Stacy from Schnucks. And then we'll post that picture of Brando with the guys from Super Troopers that were in studio yesterday. We've got Food Court. That's coming up next on The Arch.

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1: 106.5 The Arch.
2: 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Today is a special food day. It is peach ice cream day, specifically.
3: It's very specific.
2: I like a peach ice cream. I don't think I ever have it, but when I have had it, I have not had a peach yet this year.
4: Whoa.
3: That's shocking.
4: Are they, is it peach time yet though?
2: It is. Now they're starting to show up, and I bought four of them. I bought two batches. Both were terrible.
4: Remember the summer you never had a bad peach?
2: It was the best summer. I'm sorry. I was just thinking about that peach day.
4: Everyone you grabbed. Everyone.
2: It was the best peach year ever. Peach season. So today's peach ice cream day, but you know Sunday is National Ice Cream Day.
3: Gotta celebrate that.
2: So I'm sure that there's deals for Sunday, bunch of stuff going on for that. I know that locally, like Clementine's has some flavors that they are introducing on National Ice Cream Day. So a lot of good, you know, go shop local for your ice cream, whatever your local ice cream joint is. For us, Dairy Haven.
3: Yep.
2: Is a big local one for us. Ted Drew's is maybe your local. I know it's custard, but still.
4: Mm-hmm.
2: I'm going to do good news before I get into the cyclospora stuff. Diarrhea lettuce, some people call it. Congratulations to Lion's Choice. They just placed in the top five in the nation in USA Today's 10 best regional fast food restaurants for the third year in a row.
4: That's wow. Impressive.
2: So all of the finalists are selected by a panel of food and travel experts. And then those places are then voted on by readers from across the country. And it earned the spot at number five on the list. So they are in the top five out of 10. Number one is a place called Runza. It's in four other states. They serve up the signature Runza sandwich with seasoned ground beef, onions, and cabbage.
3: Huh.
2: It sounds kind of yummy.
3: Runza, how do you spell that?
2: It makes you have the Runzas with the cabbage.
4: Oh, it looks delicious.
2: Does it? It sounds good to me. R-U-N-Z-A. They're in Colorado, Kansas, Nebraska, South Dakota, Iowa. So they're all over the joint.
4: Yeah, not a great name, though. You're right.
2: Number two.
4: Portillo's.
2: No, Skyline Chili.
3: Ugh.
2: It's one of those love hates. They were last year's winner.
3: Really?
2: Number three. I could get behind one of these opening up, although we have a couple local places that are really good. Biscuitville. Doesn't that sound like a place I would love?
3: Great.
2: They have 70 locations throughout North Carolina, South Carolina, Virginia. It's family owned and they specialize in Southern food. They have biscuits that are baked every 15 minutes for their menu of breakfast sandwiches and platters.
3: Ooh.
2: Then there's a number four right above Lion's Choice, Farmer Boys. It's a burger place. They're Western U.S. They have 100 locations. They have chili for everything from chili cheese fries to fried chicken sandwiches to bacon cheeseburgers. Farmer Boys is number four. And then our own Lion's Choice.
3: That is awesome.
2: Number five. So congratulations to Lion's Choice. It's a big honor. You're doing good things. Nick loves Lion's Choice. He's been having it since he was a kid, and it was called Red Lion.
4: Mm-hmm. I'm happy for Lion's Choice, but it's shocking that Portillo's isn't on there.
2: Yeah, what do you think do you think Portillo's is too big? No.
4: I don't. I mean, it doesn't have to be Chicago.
2: I don't know. I would ask a lot of questions, but
4: I'm looking at this Runza. I mean, there's a lot of them in Nebraska, basically. So, I mean, maybe it is too big?
2: I don't know. I mean, I said some of those locations at 100.
4: Because Lion's Choice really isn't.
2: And it's not huge. It's not as big as some of these other places.
4: Yeah. Is there still one?
2: Kansas City, maybe?
4: Yeah, is there still one in like Florida or something? Am I making that up?
3: I was hoping that Rhody was going to be on that list. That's my favorite.
2: What is it?
3: Rhody. It's like a Mediterranean Chipotle.
4: It's like a off-brand Chipotle.
2: Oh, no, R-O-T-I?
3: Uh-huh.
2: Okay. thought you meant R-O-A-D-I. That's what we call a beer in the car.
3: No, R-O-T-I.
2: They're really good.
3: Yeah, I wish we had one here. They have them like in the Chicago area, and I just looked it up. They only have them in Washington. There's like one in Georgia, Illinois, and one other place. Minnesota, maybe?
2: Where have you had it?
3: Chicago.
2: Okay. Okay, so now let's get to the Cyclospora lettuce. The FDA is investigating that the iceberg lettuce that was supplied to Taco Bell's. This is not only a Taco Bell thing. It's all Yum brands.
3: Oh, yeah.
2: It's their whole portfolio. Taylor Farms sells lettuce to all these places. If you look up Yum, the company, you can see all of the places they own. So, but Taco Bell just tried to get ahead of it. I don't like people trying to blame Taco Bell for this. Taylor Farms is what they are pointing to. And their lettuce, it's still ongoing. They said it's likely that multiple outbreaks are ongoing in at least 34 states.
4: But they've...
2: They pinpointed it.
4: They feel like they've narrowed it down to this one company?
2: That's
3: right.
2: Did
3: they supply to other restaurants?
2: Yeah, that's what I said. Yum brands.
3: I mean, outside of Yum brands.
2: Oh. Well, they're in stores.
4: KFC, KFC, Pizza Hut still, Taco Bell, Habit Burgers and Grill. I don't know. And they have technology companies.
2: I think they have Red Lobster.
4: It doesn't list Red Lobster.
2: Well, I saw a big long list. But tell everybody what you almost did yesterday.
3: Yeah, so I bought two little mini Caesar salad kits to have for lunch. I bought them probably a week ago. Taylor Farms. And I was like, I was going to eat it. And I was like, you know, just to be safe. I know that I'll feel weird about it and I'll be worried about it. It'll be one of those things.
2: Yeah.
4: Such a worrier, but you were considering eating
2: hungry.
4: A salad.
3: And then I threw them away. And I'm very glad. But I could have given them to Nick.
2: Oh, yeah, because he's trying to catch it.
3: Yeah.
4: Oh, that's true.
3: But, they were both Taylor Farms.
2: Yeah, so just pay attention. I saw a lot of people talking about alternatives if you're worried about the bag lettuce, about the greens, because it's summer. This is when the vegetables are the best. This is when you really crave salads.
4: Yeah, well, just go to a farmer's market.
2: Yeah, you can get local produce from a farmer's market. Also, they mentioned if you're at the grocery store, Gotham Greens and Little Leaf I've seen mentioned. I think those are at a little snobbier stores, but they're all hydroponic lettuces.
4: Great.
2: Leti? Is it Leti? So there's your update on the foods you should skip during this that are maybe the most dangerous and the ones that are likely safe. Bagged lettuce and salad kits. These are what previous outbreaks they have pointed to these different things.
4: Mm-hmm.
2: Doesn't mean any of these are on the list. Berries. Previous outbreaks have been caused by specifically raspberries. So be careful. Fresh herbs. Basil and cilantro have been culprits in past outbreaks. And then some fruits and veggies that might be okay. Bananas, whole. I mean, obviously, you're going to peel it.
4: It's called open.
2: Yes, right. Unpeeled melons, avocados, canned or frozen fruits and vegetables, and cooked fruits and vegetables. Foods that are heated up to 158 degrees should kill off any kind of parasite.
3: So our Pop-Tarts are safe.
2: Pop-Tarts are safe. Chocolate bread is safe. Also, General Mills, I'm going to end with something positive. But General Mills is recalling about, almost 800,000 of their bread rolls because they could contain glass.
3: Oh, that's bad.
2: There are all these, the hard roll dough and the Kaiser roll dough.
3: Oof.
2: So both of those, I posted on the blog. Missouri is affected by this.
4: Uh-oh.
2: Not Illinois, though. And then one more story. Hold on, I gotta find it in my phone. Nothing Bundt cakes. You know we love Nothing Bundt cakes. Couple new flavors. Why can't I find this? So they are going to be bringing back a fan favorite, lemon raspberry, starting next week.
3: Ooh, that sounds good.
4: Not as good as lemon blueberry, am I right, ladies?
2: I know. It'll be available for a month at Nothing But Cakes. And then I did take a picture of a cinnamon roll bundt cake is now available too.
4: Oh,
2: but
4: I didn't
2: see that anywhere. I tried to look it up, but I couldn't find it.
3: Those bundt cakes, man.
2: I haven't had one in quite a while, but see, I told you I'd end with some happier news.
3: Mm-hmm. That is happy news.
2: Ice cream day, Sunday. Go enjoy that. That is Food Court. 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
4: Traffic, 270 northbound is slow between Big Bend and Manchester, and then 5570 is slow right around Highway 203 in both directions due to construction.
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4: You know that thing that you've been putting off that you need to do around the house? Maybe it's a couple of different things. We all have one, or at least several. I'll just deal with it later, but here's the problem. Your home does not work that way. 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
1: Get ready to get duffed. I think that's what they call it when you go to a Hillary Duff concert. 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We've got Throwback Live coming up after Earth, Wind & Fire. 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
4: 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Afton is playing for Brianne from Eureka. I'll be playing for Kevin and the crew from Freeburg. Afton said when she went to the phone, they said, what did they say?
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6: 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Welcome to Throwback Live. I'm here with The Courtney Show.
7: Hello.
8: Hello.
7: We're here.
6: How is everybody?
7: Good.
6: Great. Yeah?
7: Yeah.
6: What do you guys do when you're not doing radio? That's what I want to know.
9: Think about radio.
6: Really? Yeah.
10: Just fantasize about it.
9: Yeah.
10: You dream about
5: more of it.
6: That is what I thought. My suspicions were confirmed. I'm here for Throwback Live. Marty's going to play Throwback Clips. I'll ask questions about those clips. You'll answer them to win prizes for your listeners. If you know an answer, you'll make these sounds. Afton, Courtney, and Brando. I'd also like to remind you the day of the week this week. It is, in fact,
7: Friday.
11: It's Friday.
9: Changes everything.
6: So we'll be dealing with backwards songs today. I will take the title or the artist. Let's dive right in with song number one. Name this backwards song, title or artist. Courtney?
7: Depeche Mode.
6: You got it.
12: Jesus.
6: They really nailed that one, huh?
7: Yes.
6: Courtney's got one. Nobody else on the board. Clip two, name this backwards song, title or artist. Afton.
7: Terrible.
5: Mariah. Don't throw shade at Mariah. That run forwards or backwards.
6: I am a track late, but backwards personal Jesus is public devil. Clip three. Name this backwards song title or artist. Courtney?
7: Genesis?
6: No.

0: Bad Mouth.
1: Afton.
2: Phil Collins?
1: No. Brando.
3: Huey Lewis and the News?
1: You got it. Sometimes backwards they sound like it, and some that one was I thought very difficult.
0: That's not a big huge song.
3: I wasn't
0: either.
3: Getting Huey Louie out of that.
0: I thought it was Misunderstanding.
4: Mm. Oh, yeah, it does sound like that. Mm-hmm. There's a bass part.
0: Yeah.
1: Did you see Chesterfield Amphitheater just had a Huey Lewis tribute?
0: No. Mm-mm.
1: Yeah, Huey Lewis and the News tribute. You know what they were called?
2: What?
1: Fake News. How great is that? I mean, just unbelievable. What an exciting match. Everybody has one as we roll into song number four. Name this backward song, title or artist.
4: Tie.
1: Tie between the ladies?
4: Two.
1: Three, two, one.
0: Dolly Parton.
1: You got it.
0: It's all taken and no giving.
1: That's a top 100 of all time, that song. Mm-hmm. Don't you think?
0: Yeah,
2: I do.
0: Mm-hmm.
2: I do.
1: Just a quality track. The score is confusing. I'm not going to bother recapping, but...
4: One and a half, one.
1: Exactly. Thank you. Away we go to clip number five. Name this backward song, title, or artist. Counts as a honk. Yeah.
0: It's right there. Okay, hear it again. No.
3: It's going to work one of these.
2: It is.
3: I keep trying to.
1: It's also in my head and so hard for me not to hum right now, but I'm not going to.
2: Yeah, good choice.
1: Yeah.
0: I don't know.
1: Okay.
0: Brando.
3: Journey?
1: No.
2: Oh.
1: Oh.
2: Is it We Built This
1: City? Yeah.
5: We built this city on
1: I'd say one of the worst 100 songs ever written. That's an Afton win.
0: Afton. Oh, wow. And that means it's a big win for you, Brianne, from Eureka. Congratulations.
6: Awesome. Thank you so much.
2: Yay. We did it.
0: Brianne.
6: Thank you, Afton.
0: We have a pair of tickets for you to see Hillary Duff next Wednesday, Hollywood Casino Amphitheater. Limited tickets remain. So if you want to go to the show, you can get all the details on our website, 1065thearch.com. 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

0: The Courtney Show.
1: Brando's. An electronics repair shop says it's seeing a surge of phones and tablets with moisture damage because people are trying to cool down their devices using refrigerators and freezers.
2: Oh, no.
3: I mean, I kind of get it.
1: Have you ever had that where your phone gets so hot or tablet that it just shuts down? You're like,
3: No, I've never had it shut down, but you get a warning on your phone if it's too hot sometimes.
1: Mm-hmm. Yes, I've had the warning, but mm-hmm. I've literally had it just like mid-use, just boom, shut down.
2: I have too.
1: Like, and then I'm like, did I just kill it? Is it dead? So I could understand your panic and want to cool it down quickly, but they say that sudden temperature change creates condensation inside of the device that leads to corrosion and a broken phone.
3: All right, well, that's a good tip.
1: Apple and Samsung both agree that you should take your phone out of direct sunlight, shut down all of your apps, remove it from the case if you've got one in a case, and then just let it cool down naturally. They say that is better because rapidly cooling it down is actually worse.
3: And then you put on a little, what's the band? Cool It Now.
1: Oh, yeah. Cool, we're cool in the game.
3: It's the kids.
1: New Edition.
3: New Edition.
1: That'll cool it down.
3: You're gonna lose control.
1: Today is World Emoji Day.
2: Yes.
3: Are you an emoji girl?
2: Yeah, it shows my age.
3: No,
2: the
3: youths
2: don't do it.
3: I like an emoji.
2: I do too.
3: I'm not using them as much as I used to, but I'm emojiing.
1: I'm pretty spare. I probably use emojis with Courtney more than anyone else.
3: Because you always do the one, the dancing.
1: It's the same word.
3: The dancing
1: same
3: woman.
2: Because it makes it dance on your phone.
3: It makes it dance on my phone.
1: On her phone, not on mine.
2: Yeah, I know.
1: So they did, in honor of World Emoji Day, they released some new emojis, apparently. Or they're coming. I don't know if they're out today. There's a cracked smiling face. So it's kind of like, I'm fine.
3: It's like all
1: fine.
3: Cracked
2: like
3: up.
2: Broken glass or something?
3: That's what it looks like.
1: A net with a handle. Just a net. A monarch butterfly. That's pretty. A meteor, which there's already a comet, I guess, but they say the meteor has more fire. Apparently.
2: Is that necessary?
1: It's maybe longer.
2: Were the people clamoring for this?
1: Yeah, I guess. A pickle. Uh-oh.
2: What's finally.
1: What's that going to get used for?
2: No, but like, you
3: pickles are so big right now.
2: Well, and anything that, you know, when we talk about pickles, it always suggests a cucumber. I'm like, he's not a cucumber. He's a pickle.
1: Oh, you want it for the dog.
3: Yes.
1: It'll get used for other stuff. A lighthouse.
3: And I wouldn't be, if it's used for other stuff. It's embarrassing.
1: It's true. Yeah. Unless it's a big old pickle. An eraser. They say it's a pink rectangular eraser. Oh, that's kind of fun.
3: I posted like all these, so if you want to see them.
1: And then leftwards and rightwards thumb sign. So instead of like a thumbs up, it's like
3: this guy.
1: Look at this guy over here. Or look at this guy over there.
2: I like that.
3: You know, when I do like a sad emoji or like bad on my, I send it to somebody, like it'll, when I send it, it throws tomatoes at the screen.
2: Oh, that's funny.
1: That's interesting.
3: Like boo. That. It's like a boo.
1: Oh, I gotcha.
3: I think it's if I write boo. Let me try.
1: Oh, okay.
2: I really like that.
3: Boo.
1: Do you know why today, July 17th, is National Emoji Day?
2: No.
1: It's a pretty funny reason. It is the date that is shown on the calendar icon.
2: Oh, that's funny.
3: Oh, I had no idea.
1: I didn't know that.
3: That's
1: either.
3: Very good.
1: And if you have an idea for an emoji, there's a way to submit it. If you go to lifehacker.com, basically, it'll give you a breakdown of the process to submit an emoji request. They said new ideas are accepted now through the end of the month, July 31st.
2: So. You know what they need? Just regular pumpkin, not jack-o'-lantern.
3: Oh, just like a gourd.
1: Spice or pumpkin season or dreaming of pumpkins and pickles.
2: How do they not have that?
3: When I do a sad one, it is an umbrella that pops up. Watch. I'm doing this to you, Afton, but you can't see it on your own.
1: I thought sad would go, wah, wah, wah.
3: Mm-hmm.
2: That's fun. Did it do the tomato thing when you sent me boo?
3: I can't remember what the tomato thing is, but every once in a while I'm like, oh.
1: You think it would be boo.
3: I can't figure it out.
1: Because I could see you texting boo.
3: Yes, yeah. I'm a booer. Uh-huh. I'll boo a lot in text.
1: Does your phone like pretend to freeze up if you type in burr?
3: Let me see what it does. Burr. It doesn't do anything.
1: Oh, boo. United Airlines has announced that they are getting rid of some middle seats, and they're going to replace them with a table, which you can share between you and the other person. It'll have a soft leather-like covering.
3: Nice.
1: Two cup indentations, not necessarily a cup holder.
2: Indentations.
3: Yeah, they don't do holders. It's just a little, good luck with this.
1: Yeah. We get some turbulence. This thing's flying all over the place.
2: Nothing to do a thing.
3: We are not responsible. This is all we got.
1: You still have your armrest, but you won't have to fight a middle passenger for the armrest.
2: I like this.
1: There's extra space where the middle passenger's feet would go.
3: Nice.
1: So you've got a little more foot room.
3: Get a leaner.
1: Yeah, but it's going to cost you some money.
3: It's worth it.
1: Limited right now to just one row on certain newer planes. So literally just one row per plane. The seats are going to cost more. It's unclear when the seats will be first made available. Like, you know, do you have to log in early or something? United did say that if it's a success, they could add these setups to more planes.
3: I love it.
1: And routes.
3: Just two in a row sounds nice already.
1: I would do it for at least like a full row, you know, right and left, and try it out.
3: I love it.
1: Like it. Researchers found bacteria in the gut of a Japanese tree frog that showed powerful anti-cancer effects. They've done tests. A single dose of this bacteria eliminated colorectal cancer tumors in mice. It also

0: area because it's tests. It's all this research like that all the money goes to, and it stays right here.
1: Yeah, these are the ways that we're going to probably cure. It's going to be little cures here and there over time. Celebrity birthdays today. We'll start with Queen Camilla Parker Bowles.
0: Oh, how old is
1: she? She's 79.
0: I mean, I think we all know from her name. She's a queen.
1: Yeah, I mean, it's in her name.
2: Nah.
1: I mean, she might just be heir to a
0: franchise. Is she queen?
1: I thought she
0: didn't get that title.
1: I thought she's like queen consort.
0: Yeah.
2: Yeah, that sounds right.
1: But maybe you still call her queen. That's what the paper says.
0: The paper.
1: David Hasselhoff is 74. And see if Afton gets this. Alex Winter is 61. You know him, but do you know his name? All right, we'll start with Camilla.
2: She's married to Charles.
0: Hello! Yeah.
2: Hello!
1: David Hasselhoff?
0: I wrote down, he brought down the wall.
1: Brought down, he's, what?
0: Didn't he sing at the...
2: I think you're right.
1: Well, he's really popular in Germany, I know that.
0: Yeah, didn't he...
1: It says here, single-handedly brought down the Berlin Wall.
0: Oh, it did? He sang on it.
2: That is weird.
1: That's
2: weird.
0: And I think of cheeseburgers. Him when he was drunk.
1: This is a mess.
0: Yeah. Did you write down the Hoff?
2: Don't hassle the Hoff.
0: Uh-huh.
1: Yeah. Or Baywatch.
2: Baywatch.
0: I mean, a million things.
1: Knight Rider. And then Alex Winter.
2: I don't have anything.
0: How old is Alex Winter now?
1: 61.
0: I wrote down St. Louisan. And was he Bill or Ted? I don't know the difference between the blonde.
1: Oh, yeah. What is he, Bill or Ted?
0: I don't know.
1: Bill.
0: Okay, I wrote Bill down.
1: In my mind, it's Bill. And I confirm paper says Bill.
0: Okay. Paper says Bill.
1: Yep. Today is National Tattoo Day. Let's all go out and get tattoos.
2: Finally.
1: We are probably one of the only tattoo-less shows in America.
0: If you were to get a tattoo, what would you get? Have you ever thought about it?
2: No.
0: I mean, listen, I know you wouldn't, but has there been if I ever got one, this would be it.
2: I like the ones that people have now that are like, it looks like a bouquet, but it's like the birth month flower for each of your kids.
0: You would do that.
2: I think those are cute. Mm-hmm. Yeah, but I would never do it.
1: I'd probably do something smart-assy, like just the word tattoo, but in a different language.
0: What about
1: people
0: a
1: like, what does that mean? It'd be like, tattoo.
0: What about a picture of tattoo from Fantasy Island?
1: Oh, that would be funny. Uh-huh. Maybe that.
2: My tattoo.
1: It's a tattoo.
0: I would do tattoo, the word tattoo, but spell it wrong.
1: How about
0: with like one T?
1: Tattoo doing the Mork and like Mork's little
0: nanu,
1: thing.
0: Nanu, nanu.
1: So it's a nanu tattoo.
0: We should probably go home now.
2: Yeah, it's really Friday.
1: And then Gatorade, named, I put the words together.
0: Uh-huh.
1: I made a new word. They named Grady Emerson and Maddie DeMaria as the, DeMaria, as the 2025-2026 best male and best female players of the year. This happened
0: just the other night.
1: Yes. At the ESPYs?
0: It was presented at the ESPYs.
1: Okay, and but it's a Gatorade award, but it was at the ESPYs.
0: Jason Tatum
1: Jason
0: gave
1: Tatum
0: the award.
1: Was there. He presented the award to both of them. So DeMaria, she is at the Koryaezu Academy here in St. Louis. She's the two-time Gatorade National Girls Soccer Player of the Year. Have you heard of this gal?
0: It's unreal.
1: She's incredible.
0: And she's not even a senior. She's a senior coming up.
1: Yeah, junior year this year. She's 5'7", led their team to a 25-0 record, the Class 4 state championship. She scored 67 goals this season.
2: Whoa!
1: She had 25 assists, and she had a hat trick in the game, the state championship game. They won 5-0.
0: She's a phenom.
1: She's incredible.
2: That is awesome.
0: And this, she won the athlete of the year, not just soccer player of the year.
1: But like the, well, she is. She's the most dominant in her
0: crazy
1: sport out of all the sports.
2: Love
1: it. And she's right here in the loo. That's your randos.
3: Randos.
1: 270 northbound's backed up this morning between Big Bend and Manchester. And then 5570 is

0: affected by road construction right around Highway 203. You're slow in both directions.
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17: A chance of a stray thunderstorm today with a high of 91 and a low of 75, and sunny this weekend with a high of 93 on Saturday and 90 on Sunday. 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
3: All right. Yeah, last week, we all knew. I mean, you know, we didn't know what the song would be, and the song was perfect for Afton's The Shingles TM.
2: It had to happen.
3: Yes.
4: Yeah.
3: I mean, how do you have something that big that you don't sing about?
2: Yeah.
4: Agreed.
2: There was a lot to be sung about that topic.
3: So this week, I don't even know. Anything major?
2: Yeah. I mean, to me, you know, a lot of times it's something that happens on the show, like last week talking about the shingles. Other times, you know, it's something that's just kind of going on this time of year. I didn't ask to do this song. I feel like...
3: It asked you?
2: I feel like I've been forced to do this song because people have been just having a grand old time making joke after joke after joke after joke about this. And so I was like, all right, fine. I will do a song because I feel like the world wants it. They want it to happen. Even though they didn't specifically ask for it, they kind of wanted it. And kudos if you can figure out the song. So here we go.

0: spray.
1: I didn't want to do that.
0: Is that Stephen Bishop or Christopher Cross?
1: It is Christopher Cross.
0: Okay. I get a lot of their songs confused because they sound similar.
1: Yeah. I don't fully capture Christopher Cross's voice.
0: Christopher Cross doesn't fully capture his voice right now.
1: That's what makes it a little tricky to spot.
0: You just did it so you could use the fart board.
1: I don't know what you're talking about. Right,
0: let's take I agree with you, and it really needed
2: it
0: to be
2: did.
0: Done.
1: Everyone's making joke after joke. I'm like, all right, fine. I'll do my gross jokes, too. I can be gross and filthy.
2: I like it.
1: Next week will be much classier. Traffic is... No, let's not do that. Slow traffic this morning, 5570 eastbound and westbound, right around Highway 203 through the road construction.
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1: It's old, it's fake, and it just sold for over $3 million. 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
1: Mark Hamill's lightsaber from The Empire Strikes Back just sold for $3.75 million at an auction. That is a new record.
2: I was going to ask.
1: For screen used Star Wars props. Any guesses what the last record holder was?
2: We did it.
1: Yep.
2: I don't know. Was it the purple Mace Windu?
1: No. Yeah, it's older. You got to go a lot older. It's another lightsaber. It's Darth Vader's lightsaber. That sold for $3.65, so a little bit less.
2: But
1: that was last
2: just
1: September.
2: Handles?
1: Yeah, they don't.
2: They don't do anything.
1: Yeah, I don't know if you know this enough, but lightsabers, they don't really have a laser that comes out of the end.
2: I didn't know if there was like a, if it's like the ones you get, you know.
3: With like.
1: Oh, they like, shoo, yeah. Like comes out like telescopes yes. out. Like that would be great in the movies. They're like, hold on. And you hear it go. And then they start fighting.
2: Yes.
1: Smack, smack, smack, smack, smack, smack. So this is the one that he's using in the fight with Darth Vader where he gets his hand cut off.
2: Uh-huh.
1: Now, it's confusing.
3: Spoiler alert.
1: Okay, well, that part is not as much of a spoiler as what he says afterwards.
3: Oh, yes.
2: Don't tell everyone.
1: So I read the story. It comes with a hand that can be severed. And it looks really old. I think it's the one from the movie, but it doesn't clearly state that. It's like it's made by the prop guy, but I'm like, well, was this in the movie or not? I don't understand.
2: Yeah, it'd be weird if it wasn't in the movie, if it was included with the movie lightsaber,
1: because there's like an inside of the wrist where you can see where like you would hold on to it, and like there's like a little like a release mechanism uh-huh. in it or something.
2: That's cool.
1: And it said it was modeled after on like Mark Hamill's hand. I'm like, is this? And it looks all beat up. I'm like, this has to be the one from the movie. But it just doesn't say it
2: mm-hmm.
1: in so many words in the story. But you can see it up on the blog. Maybe I missed it if you want to read through it. But it, to me, I'm like, well, that's more than just the lightsaber then. It's his hand. If that's his the prop from the movie, that's pretty impressive.
2: Huh.
1: So I can see why it went for a record amount. I don't know. Take a look yourself. See what you think. Shaq is now the proud owner of the world's first 1964 Chevy Impala boat. It's on the blog.
3: Oh,
1: here's
3: it sounds
1: video.
3: Awesome.
1: It is. What? It is so cool looking. But it's a boat, and it just looks like a car. And so all his, him and his buddies get in, and they're just riding around on the lake in their
2: that
1: car.
2: Is
1: it's
2: so
1: got tail
2: cool.
1: lights and everything. I guess it's something he really wanted, and this manufacturer called Effortless Motors made it for him. But it's cool.
2: That is very cool.
1: And it looks like it fits him well, you know.
3: Oh, like yeah, it better.
1: They made it for a 7-footer. Speaking of other purchases, Kim Kardashian just bought a 1973 Ford Bronco. This is up on the blog as well. You can check it out. She wanted a car to use at her summer home in Idaho. It cost her $285,000.
3: Yeah, this is a
1: completely restored,
3: perfect.
1: Rebuilt, like probably completely different guts inside of this 1973 Ford Bronco, probably modern engine and all that.
3: People love
1: stuff.
3: These old school Broncos, like from the 70s.
1: Yes.
3: Why aren't they? Why not make these again?
1: I've heard weird stories about that. Like,
3: I mean, I know they did the reboot of the Bronco.
1: Yeah.
3: And those are cool.
1: And those are cool,
3: but
1: it's not
3: new.
1: The same
3: it's
1: thing.
3: It's not.
1: Like, why not just like, completely remake
3: like
1: this?
3: Like, I love the roof. Like, that, the top down,
1: and remember
3: the soft roof.
1: Around the time, like, Chevy made that, like, convertible that looked like a 50s car. And that, they sold that for a lot. And it,
2: like that HHR.
1: Yeah, like that. We had one of those, but that was more a little more modern. But yeah, like literally, like why not just make this
3: yes.
1: car again?
3: Yeah, people love them. I mean,
1: I've heard there's safety things because they're like, well, that model, you know, that style, the way that it's built, you couldn't completely rebuild it now new because it would never pass any of the like safety standards. So you can the only thing you can do is just rebuild the old ones. Or
3: but
1: build
3: love,
1: it yourself in like a kit car.
3: I love the color too.
2: It's a beautiful
1: it's
2: car.
1: It's cool. But yeah,
3: it's not quite as cool as
1: this
3: boat.
1: To me, I'm like, I would be happy with something that looks close enough to that, but has all the modern safety, blah, blah, blah, in it. You know, suspension, things like that. Doesn't flip over.
3: Yeah, the flipping over is a big
1: deal. That might be part of it. They're just like, we can't, that thing flips over like crazy. We would never be able to make that nowadays. So I don't know. But yeah, they're cool when you
3: and
1: see it.
3: And this is for Wyoming, she said?
1: Idaho.
3: Idaho. Okay.
1: Got a place in Idaho. Dolly Parton's former West Hollywood home is available for rent. She doesn't own it anymore. But it would be if you wanted to rent her place. Now, like, granted, this is in West Hollywood. It's two bathrooms, two bedrooms, two bath. It was built in the 20s, but it is about $12,000 a month to rent. It's pretty gorgeous.
3: Right, well, I want to look at this now.
1: Yeah, it's on the blog. You can see all the pictures inside.
3: What is her decor like, do you think?
1: I don't know if this is the same, you know, furniture and stuff, or if it's completely redone, or it's been redone to make look like this is probably the way Dolly had it. You know what I mean?
2: Yeah, because it's got like the butterfly pillows and stuff.
3: And the kitchen's real country.
1: Like her one house that we talked about, like a little summer house she had, it had like stained glass with like butterflies and stuff. It had a lot of Dolly accents to it. It had like a light fixture that was like guitars or something. This just looks like an apartment.
3: It doesn't, isn't anything amazing. I don't see a pool.
1: No, but it's, you know, it's West Hollywood.
3: I see a patio.
1: It's no matter what it is, it's going to be $12,000. I don't even know if it's expensive because it's Dolly or if it's just where it is. Mm. Disney Plus is bringing back the Mickey Mouse Club.
2: Really?
1: Yep. There's a pilot. It shows, it features 11 new Mouseketeers and some names that you would know if you're a Gen Alpha, I would assume. Hudson Stone, Casey Trotter, check out these names. Brooklyn Pitts, that's Brooklyn with two N's at the end. And some Disney upcoming stars, like some Disney stars from Camp Rock 3. All three of those are in, Camp Rock 3. Then there's Arianth Akada.
2: Arianth?
1: Scarlet from The Lion King. Michael, Jonas. Veronica, V-A-R-O-N-I-C-A. There's somebody just literally named Kuani.
3: They're trying to do one name.
1: Another Scarlet.
3: You cannot do one name until you become one name worthy.
1: I don't know. And then a Carter. I just like the first names. Got some, you know, the details from Taylor Swift's wedding.
3: There's no Annette.
1: No Annette.
3: Cubby.
1: Nope, none of the OGs. So the details from Taylor Swift's wedding are still pretty difficult to find, but somebody was leaking a little bit, and apparently Avril Lavigne got up and sang Skater Boy at the reception.
3: Well, that's cute.
1: And I guess other musicians, they said, just freely perform throughout the night. So I almost got the feeling like there was a stage set up.
3: Like a karaoke?
1: Yeah, thing? And you had all these musicians, and she's just like, if you want to perform at some point, you know, after Stevie Nicks gets done doing her thing, pop on up there. And
3: now you Avril can say Lavigne, you performed at Madison Square Garden.
1: Yes.
3: You never did.
1: In front with Taylor Swift. WWE Monday Night Raw is coming back to the Enterprise Center on October 5th. Oh, I'm sorry, it's cooked. This one's not Raw.
3: It's not Raw?
1: No, it's Raw.
3: Okay.
1: Tickets go on sale next Friday at 10 a.m.
3: things they have.
1: It's always Raw, I think. At Ticketmaster.com if you want to go.
3: This
1: and,
3: is a big deal.
1: It'll be even bigger if Tom Brady shows up, right, Afton? Tom might be there. He thinks he could do a match in the WWE. He doesn't specify which event, but might as well be Monday Night Raw.
2: Is it?
1: He said, I'm retired from football. I have an opportunity to go out there, still showcase I'm a little bit of an athlete. My boy Gronk's done it. I've seen Logan Paul do it. I think I could get in there for at least one match, right?
2: Oh, please spare us.
3: This sounds like a soft launch.
2: Uh-huh.
1: It's going to be in St. Louis.
2: He has no personality. Who wants to see him out there with his big, stupid smile?
1: He's going to be wrestling.
2: Yeah, I'm out here being a wrestler.
1: He'll be the best at it.
2: He will not.
1: He learns. He's so good at learning. He'll learn all the moves. He'll probably do some like aerial thing. Telling you. Lana Del Rey is threatening to release not one but two new albums. She said her long-awaited LP Stove has a companion record, which she says will be completed in a month. So good news if you're a big fan of Lana Del Rey. And if you like that band Ghost, they're going to do a concert film that'll hit theaters in August. I know they're very popular, so that might be one of those big events that us old folks don't see coming. why is everybody going to see this ghost movie?
4: Oh, it's a concert.
1: And the Hollywood Reporter decided to rank all 13 Christopher Nolan movies from worst to best because, you know, The Odyssey comes out this weekend. The Odyssey is included in the list.
2: Oh, it is?
1: Yep. It is not number one.
2: What about?
1: It is number two.
2: Really?
1: Yeah. So the Hollywood Reporter loves it. Says it's fantastic.
3: Batman?
2: Yeah, I mean, The Dark Knight.
1: Yeah, there's all the Batman. So Dark Knight is number one.
2: Yeah. Inception?
1: Inception's obviously in there. Number six.
2: What would be?
3: Tenet.
1: Tenet didn't do well in this list. Number 12.
3: Like, I know.
1: People didn't like Tenet.
3: No.
1: And we needed Tenet to be good at the time. Remember?
3: It was during COVID.
1: It was during COVID. It was done.
2: Didn't it get delayed a lot?
1: It got delayed and they weren't going to put it in theaters. And then they decided, like, should we put it out? And they're like, no, the studio's like, we've got to put this in the theater. We spent all this money. And then they finally did release it. And everyone's all excited. And then it came out and it was like, ugh.
3: Oh, the movie that was just up for all the Academy Awards a couple years ago.
1: That's one. Yeah. Oppenheimer. Yeah. Oppenheimer.
2: Is that number three?
1: The Prestige at number four. Inception at number six. Batman Begins. Dunkirk. Memento.
3: Memento's
1: great. Dark Knight Rises following, then Tenet, and Insomnia is at the bottom of their list. New movies out this weekend, just the one, The Odyssey. That's all nobody's trying to go up against.
3: But if you see it, don't you need to see it on the way he intended it to be seen? IMAX?
1: The Odyssey? I would want to see it. I think it's going to look better on no matter what, just because it's using a different type of film. But it's definitely going to look fantastic in an IMAX theater. But it's going to be hard. I mean, those theaters are going to be packed because it's a three-hour movie and there aren't a ton of IMAX theaters.
3: I saw somebody talking about it, you know, somebody that loved it and said, there's really not a place to get up and go to the bathroom.
2: Ooh.
1: Oh, so you just wear a diaper, I guess, and you'll get through. On TV this weekend, you've got the streaming premiere of that movie Obsession. I know Owen and Aaron went and saw it and thought it was fantastic. That's available starting today on Peacock.
3: I'm sorry?
1: Obsession.
3: Oh, okay. It looks really good.
1: Yeah.
3: It's free today on Peacock.
1: Yes. Available now on Peacock for the free. Hulu's got something called They Fight. I don't know. I started watching the trailer, thought it was okay. Put it up on the blog. You've got This Is Insane. So Saturday. So tomorrow, 7 o'clock on Lifetime, they have a movie called Crowning at the Prom.
2: No.
1: It is what you think it is.
3: Oh, no. She has a baby at the prom?
1: I'm pretty sure.
2: Oh.
1: And she's hiding a pregnancy. And I put the trailer on the blog, but there's a point where, like, everyone goes, you know, at the prom after she, like, looks like she wins. I'm like, oh, my
3: God. Okay, now I can see this.
1: It's almost like, is this a joke? Is this a real thing? But it is. It'll be on Saturday. And then you've got the World Cup final, Spain v. Argentina, Sunday, 2 o'clock on all the networks that carry it, Telemundo, Fox, and Peacock. So check it out if you want. I'm Brando, your Hollywood Outsider. It is

0: The Courtney Show.
1: A look at what's popping this weekend.
2: Yeah,
1: St. Louis area.
2: We usually do it Thursday, but George Wallace was in and he bumped popping.
1: I mean, he's worthy of that.
3: He's allowed.
2: Yeah, that's right, aspirin.
1: Even if he doesn't know my name, he can bump my segment whenever he wants to.
3: Aspirin.
1: Totally fine. Gosh, that made me laugh. I watched that clip of him saying, "There's something wrong with you." So many times yesterday when I was editing that video, it just made me laugh. All right, let's jump into it, starting with tonight. So Newsies continues at, I put the Fox, it's not the Fox, it's the Muni.
2: Yes.
1: Come on, Spriggs. tonight, and it goes through the 22nd.
2: If you want to
1: see, Newsies.
3: I love your pep talks.
1: I was like, get it together, Spriggs. Michael Winslow is at the Funny Bone Streets of St. Charles tonight, tomorrow, and Sunday. Graham Nash is at the Sheldon tonight and Saturday.
3: Hmm.
1: Yeah. I didn't know who that was, but
2: yeah,
1: I,
2: Crosby.
3: He's the Brit.
1: He's the Nash.
3: He's the British of the crew.
1: Yeah. I was like, oh, the Nash.
2: And what kind of stuff does he do, I wonder?
1: I don't know.
2: Nash.
3: He's got a really good song.
2: Man, he's 84. Sheldon's a great venue for him too.
1: Yeah.
2: He's Long Cool Woman.
1: You looking him up in our system?
2: Right? I'm looking at him. Well, he was in... Looks like he's been in a bunch of stuff.
1: I don't know. But he's going to be at the Sheldon Friday and Saturday if you want to go check him out.
2: I feel stupid because I don't know a ton about Graham Nash. I just know his name. And I kind of get him confused with the guy that was in This Is 40.
1: Oh, yeah.
2: With
1: who
2: the
1: is that?
2: Oreo hat.
1: Yes.
2: Graham Parker?
1: Yeah. Mm-hmm. Uh-huh.
3: I think it's one of the Crosby, Stills, and Nash songs. It's his song is what I'm thinking of.
1: Oh, okay. This weekend is that Maddie Music at the Intersection.
2: Oh, yeah.
1: Music Festival.
2: Look at all the buildings down there. My brother-in-law just lit them all. A bunch of buildings lit them all up.
1: It looks so pretty.
2: With permanent lights. It's beautiful.
1: Yeah, so there are tons of musical acts in town all over the Grand Center Arts District, but some of the...
2: I think John Batiste was here last night, right?
1: Yes, John Batiste was here last night, and then Wyclef is here on Sunday.
2: You're not going to that?
1: No.
2: You're such a fan.
1: I know. Ryan's a huge Wyclef fan.
2: Is he?
1: Mm-hmm.
3: You want some Graham Nash knowledge?
2: Yeah.
3: Since we whiffed. So he wrote Our House and Teach Your Children.
1: Wow.
3: He also wrote Marrakesh Express.
2: Oh, I love
3: for,
2: that song.
3: Those two guys, Simon and Garfunkel. Mm-hmm. And Just a Song Before I Go, Crosby, Stills, and Nash, and Young Song.
2: Thank you.
1: Wow.
3: Good stuff.
1: No kidding. Lewis Black is at River City Casino. Our buddy George Wallace is at Helium tonight. Tomorrow and Sunday.
3: Yeah, he's got two shows tonight, one show tomorrow, if I remember right. Yeah, I've got it up right here.
1: And one on Sunday.
3: Oh, yes. I'm sorry. I forgot. Today's Friday. Yes. One tonight, two tomorrow, one on Sunday.
1: Yes. And then this weekend is also the start of the St. Louis Filmmakers Showcase. So they have all these different films, you know, everything from, you know, full length.
2: Oh, yeah. Lou Diamond Phillips is in town, I think, for this.
1: Oh, nice. There are full feature films, documentaries.
3: He's in La Bamba, too.
2: No, there's no...
3: The Awakening.
1: Not a zombie movie. But these are all written, directed, edited, or produced by St. Louis natives or featuring strong local ties. So this is happening starting today at the High Point Theater. It runs through the 26th.
2: Yeah, because, you know, they bought that St. Louis... International Film Festival bought the High Point.
3: Oh, yeah, that's right.
2: It's really cool.
1: That's very cool. Let's move into tomorrow, Saturday. We've got El Monstero and Night Ranger at Hollywood Casino.
2: Gunk, gunk.
1: Amphitheater, sorry. Not at the casino itself.
2: No, totally different. It's a bigger area.
1: Yeah. Riverport.
3: More seats.
1: Yeah. Jim Gaffigan is at River City Casino. And then downtown Belleville has their Picklepalooza this weekend from 10 a.m. to 8 p.m. So they're going to have, you know what they need is a pickle emoji for that.
3: Yeah. Too bad it's not. I don't think it's
1: not
3: ready
1: available yet. But that would be perfect for that. They got all the restaurants downtown do something, you know, crazy pickle flavored stuff. You can check that out. The Vine Street Market in O'Fallon, Illinois, they've got their Peach Festival. Apparently this was a big deal last year.
2: So
1: they brought it back. Peaches and peach themed goodies abound. 8 a.m. to noon, Vine Street Market. And then the only other thing I have on my list that I really wish I could go to, but it's on a Sunday night, and I'm not going to a concert on a Sunday night, Black Keys at the Factory.
2: Oh, I can't believe you wouldn't go to this. You love them.
1: I do. It's just, it's a Sunday night, the Factory.
3: Ooh, that would be cool.
1: I know. I can't do a Sunday night. It's too hard.
3: Just take Monday off.
2: I did want to mention something because AD at Casey, he's doing something for the El Monstero show. They're doing a thing called Bark Side of the Moon, and they've teamed up with a bunch of shelters like Stray Rescue, Open Door Animal Sanctuary, St. Charles County Pet Adoption Center. And they are honoring Ralph Morse, who passed away, but he was always present at all the shows. And so they're trying to raise money and funds for these shelters for animals, but there is a link. If you go, I think I can put it on the blog today.
3: Yeah, good idea.
2: And you can make a donation to this, and they're trying to raise a bunch of money. It's the second year they've done this, tying it in with El Monstero out at Hollywood Casino Amphitheater.
3: Mm-hmm.
1: That's great.
2: I'll post this on our blog today.
1: All right, that's all I got. I'm Afton. That's what's popping on The Courtney Show.
3: 5570 westbound backed up between 157 and Black Lane this morning. And then road construction slowing you down 5570 both directions right around Highway 203.
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2: In a county full of slick politicians, one man never got the memo. 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Here's Jake.
3: I stopped casinos taking money from our schools and cracked down on wealthy developers dodging taxes.
2: The St. Louis American called his office a model of respectful competence. And the Post-Dispatch just endorsed Zimmerman in his campaign for county executive for his pledge to take the drama out of county government. As county executive, he'll make life more affordable and stand up to MAGA's attacks on our rights.
3: I'm not flashy, but I get results, and I've got your back.
2: Then there's Brian Williams. Williams voted with MAGA Republicans to open the door to extreme abortion bans. And now MAGA is bankrolling Williams with $150,000 in donations. 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Jake Zimmerman is on our side. Paid for by Citizens for Jake Zimmerman. Jeannie Kirkton, Treasurer.
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15: A chance of a stray thunderstorm today with a high of 91 and a low of 75, and sunny this weekend with a high of 93 on Saturday and 90 on Sunday. Arch Weather sponsored by...
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0: variety.

0: The Courtney Show.
1: It's that time, everyone. Are you looking for someone? Did you spot someone?
2: Do you want a samba?
1: Didn't say anything? You know what we say here.
2: See something? You know what you need to do. You gotta say something.
1: That's right. Misconnections with Lance Hildebrand. You know what I noticed as I'm compiling these every other week for you?
2: Yeah.
1: St. Louis proper and surrounding areas do not submit as many misconnections as, let's say, Peoria.
2: Could it be, Courtney Landrum, that the reason for that is because they listen to this show. They know our mantra is see something, say something, and they're doing it.
3: Oh, you might be right.
1: I don't know.
4: Maybe we fixed it.
3: That or they listen and they're like, I don't want to end up on that show.
2: I've heard that show on 106.5. I don't want to be
3: like
2: on
3: people
2: that.
3: People in Peoria and the Springfields.
1: Yeah, the Springfield, they all do it. Mm-hmm. But I mean, I've added some of those.
2: Springfield, Illinois, or Mo?
1: Illinois.
2: Yeah,
3: I put Missouri in there too.
2: Yeah,
1: yeah.
3: A lot of people down in Springfield.
1: So not as many local. Let's get to going on misconnections.
3: Oh, and I think Afton had a special request for you.
4: Oh yeah.
2: Hello.
4: Wait, I think it was Courtney's idea, but okay. We would like you to do the Merrimack Caverns voice.
2: Oh, the Merrimack Caverns voice. I can do that.
1: Okay, well,
3: enjoy it so
2: I haven't
3: much.
2: Had much sleep this week, so...
1: Hot cave.
2: americascave.com.
1: Lance Hildebrand is his name. You may know him as Triple L, Ladies Love Lance, Traffic Overlord, Music.
4: Savant.
2: This week I've had a lot of great music stuff, man. I nerd out on that stuff.
1: Yeah, I know. And you have a proper place to let it all out.
2: Yeah.
1: And that's at Casey with our
2: Tim
1: buddy.
2: Virgin.
1: Yeah.
2: Tim Virgin. And Lance's Traffic Jam. Weekdays at 5:35 on Casey 95.
3: Fred.
4: He's our friend.
1: Don't tell him I forgot his name. It's just my brain.
3: It's
1: fog.
3: Friday.
1: It's fog.
2: Friday.
3: We're checking out.
2: I get it.
1: So today you have a few sheets of paper. So
2: yeah.
1: Looking through them, what do you think?
2: I think, you know, you said we in St. Louis and surrounding areas maybe don't do as many misconnections as other places. I also wonder if we are, compared to other areas, as remiss in punctuation and grammar as they are.
1: Because there's some grammatical.
3: Yeah. Thank God.
2: Yeah. Thank good. Yeah. That is written.
1: All right. Let's get to it. Merrimack Cavern style.
2: All right. Let's go to the man. I'm assuming it's a guy. It's a person. A few words. Car wash. Godfrey. Hello. Girl. White car. Wednesday night at wash and go. Me. Red truck with trailer.
3: This is a caveman?
2: You were so fine.
1: I don't know if Godfrey is anything like Fairview Heights, Illinois, but there's a lot of car washes to choose from.
2: Yeah. Well, but this was specifically the wash and go.
1: Wash and go. Oh, I didn't hear that.
3: Wash and go.
1: Okay, wash and go. What day was it?
2: Wednesday.
1: All right.
3: It sounded like a telegram.
2: So if you are a girl with a white car and you were washing your car Wednesday night at Wash and Go in Godfrey, think back. Picture the dude in the red truck with the trailer.
3: Well, that really narrows it down in central part of the country.
1: All right. I think
3: truck with a trailer.
1: I think this could happen.
2: Anything can happen all around Alton. You know where else things can happen? At the Costco.
3: Oh,
4: yeah.
3: I wonder about love connections at Costco.
2: Yeah. You know, here's what you do know when you bump into somebody at Costco. You know, they're all about saving money.
3: It's true.
1: They're frugal. And they like large quantities of things.
3: And big parking spots.
2: So, you know, if you meet somebody at the Costco, then you propose to get together where it's like, hey, let's cook up those 24 pork steaks.
3: Yeah, we'll split them.
1: It could be your Costco husband or wife.
4: Yeah.
2: Right.
3: You could Costco habitate.
2: No. And scene. At the Costco, did we mean to bump into each other 5 times? Best looking mountain shirt I've ever seen.
3: What's a mountain shirt?
2: I don't know.
3: A shirt with mountains on it?
1: Or is it just a shirt you wear in the mountains?
3: Or is it a brand of shirt, maybe?
2: I've got a it could be.
1: Yeah, I was going to say, you have a mountain shirt.
2: I got a mountain on my shirt. Maybe it's me.
0: This is you.
2: No, I don't think so. What color shirts were we both wearing? I'd love to talk to you more because I'm really into shirts, apparently.
1: I'm glad they called. I wish they would have called them tops.
2: Tops?
0: You were wearing a mountain blouse.
2: Actually, I like that phrase. That's a nice mountain blouse you're sporting there, Tex.
3: That's like a country band.
4: Yeah, put on the list.
2: The next one also contains the word mountain, so it's a theme. Weird. It's a very tenuous theme, but go with it. Go with it. Trying again, I met you at a mountain biking event late last year. I'm a fit, mid-50s male. You were too. I was riding with a few buddies when we met on the trail. Your gaze lingered a little longer while we were talking.
3: Ooh.
2: I'd love to meet up and, you know, see where it goes.
1: All right. They like, they have the same hobby.
2: Right.
1: They always say meet someone at a place that, you know, you both, it could be a concert. You both love live music.
4: Yeah, that's a great point.
2: Share an interest, perhaps share a life. You never
3: know.
2: That's
3: good advice.
2: Remember. Thanks.
1: TM.
2: While you're wearing a mountain blouse. You know where else love can happen? The more you know. You know where else love can happen? Or at least a prelude to love, possibly? At a national monument.
4: Oh.
2: Yes. Let's go to not this radio station, but the Gateway Arch.
4: Oh, all right.
1: Okay.
2: Don't have a date, but we have a time. 1:45 p.m. South Tram. You were alone. I was with my little. You weren't wearing a ring. Long dress. Brown hair and gorgeous.
1: Gorgeous.
3: I wonder if they're on the same tram.
1: After
3: like the tram car.
1: Abbott's very bothered.
2: By?
4: My little.
2: I get it.
4: I get
3: The term or that this the guy's term. Hitting on a...
1: No, the term.
4: The term. You know.
1: What about kiddo? Nick really hates kiddo.
4: Kiddo.
1: Kiddos.
4: Little.
3: Yeah, I've never used... Little, my little.
4: Yeah, I don't like
1: that. All right, well, there you go. If you went alone in the arch, you're
4: ecked.
3: Save this for next week.
2: Probably sometime this week, 1:45, South Tram, Arch. Was that you? Somebody thinks you're gorgeous.
1: Gorgeous.
2: That's the St. Louis pronunciation.
1: I know. That's how I say it every time. Garge.
2: From a national monument to an Arnold snow cone stand.
3: So similar.
2: You, with the yellow shorts and the white SUV. Oh, wait a minute. I read it angrily. I don't think it was meant that way.
3: Well, it sounds like it.
2: I know. That's why I read it like that.
1: Do we have the name of the snow cone stand?
2: S&J snow cone stand in Arnold.
1: Okay.
2: So if you were getting a little S&J at the snow cone stand,
3: what does that
2: and you, with the yellow shorts and the white SUV, if that was you, I didn't want to interrupt you and your kids. Said kids, didn't say little.
4: That's fine.
2: But I saw you glance a few times. You have a cute smile. Happy face. Want to grab some lunch? Maybe another snow cone.
1: All right.
3: That's not good as creepy
1: and,
3: as some.
1: And they sent them this note, saw them with kids, so kids are fine.
4: Yeah.
3: Mm-hmm. Yeah. Not worried about that.
2: Implied, yeah.
1: Yeah.
2: Target. Oh, yeah. Lots can happen there.
1: Mm-hmm.
2: We were walking. And passed each other. And saw each other in the parking lot as well. When I was getting on my car.
3: What is this, Tawny Katane?
1: That's exactly what I was going to say.
2: So here I go again on my own.
1: I did a cartwheel. Yeah,
2: that was me on the hood of the Jaguar. Mm-hmm. Searching for a blonde that was wearing a white hat. And maybe... was hanging out on her Jaguar. Never know.
1: What did they have on?
2: White hat.
1: Huh. I'm picturing like
3: A giant sun
1: and
3: hat.
1: They have, are they the ones in the yellow shorts too?
2: No, that was the snow cone stand.
1: It's like this person's really stepping out.
3: with the look.
1: Outfits on.
2: Stepping out. Into Target's parking lot.
1: Maybe one more, Lance.
2: Oh, I got to. I saved this one for the last.
1: I know which one it is, I bet.
2: Yeah, you think?
1: I don't know.
2: Well, this one's a bit of a road trip.
1: Okay.
2: But road trips are fun. Maybe you're going to hop on 64 on the Illinois side. Here's where the traffic overload kicks in.
4: I know.
2: You're going to hop on 64?
1: Can't take the traffic out of Lance.
2: No. Can't be done. So, you know, love doesn't gauge by mileage, people.
3: That's a good point.
2: Maybe you jump on 64, you head into Illinois, you head over towards 64 and the 57 interchange. You're going to Mount Vernon. Hello. Ooh.
1: All right.
2: Wanted. One time, or if you're good, I guess, recurring housekeeper.
1: Yep, this is the one. That's why I went to Mount Vernon.
5: Housekeeper.
1: That's right. Oh, yeah.
2: Wanted. Yeah, I mean, we've had this before where people like maybe don't understand.
1: But they understand.
2: How misconnections works.
1: They want a CD or housekeeper.
2: Let's see.
1: And I don't mean to judge, but they want a little more.
2: Wanted. Light house cleaning.
1: Light.
2: Dusting. Mm-hmm. Dusting, mopping two floors, just two. Run the vac, etc. Only, you know, about an hour's work. An extra plus with a dollar sign if you're scantily clad.
5: Yeah!
1: Wow!
2: Mount Vernon, hello.
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8: 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A British medical journal study says you'll gain the weight back 4 times faster. 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Alex Gowan patented hypnosis. In fact, a JAMA study says adding behavior therapy to GLP-1s produced 3 times the results. Hypnosis is behavior therapy concentrated. And Alex Gowan hypnosis is the only U.S. patented hypnosis proven useful by the U.S. Patent Office. 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
1: Billy Idol is coming to St. Louis Hollywood Casino Amphitheater September 10th, and they're doing a deal on lawn tickets, and we're doing our best to get the word out by giving away a four-pack of lawn tickets to go see Billy Idol. That is September 10th at the Hollywood Casino Amphitheater. If you want in on this, call right now, 314-954-1065 or 618-398-1065. We are going to play First Five Notes. In First Five Notes, you're going to hear three different songs, just the beginnings of those songs. If you can identify either the artist or title of two out of the three, that's all you got to do. You will win a four-pack of tickets, lawn tickets to go see Billy Idol September 10th at the Hollywood Casino Amphitheater. So we have First Five Notes coming right up after Lou Gramm. It's the Courtney Show on the Arch.

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1: 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Our contestant today for First Five Notes from Forestell, Missouri. Hello, Nick. How you doing?
2: Good. How are you?
1: Good. What you got planned this weekend?
2: Going to a little local concert in Wentzville.
1: Oh, who's the band? What's the band?
2: I'm not sure. Just a little concert in the park that has a few different ones going on.
1: Oh, okay.
3: Sounds fun.
1: All right, Nick. Well, let's start your weekend on the right foot by getting you tickets, not just a pair of tickets, but a four-pack of tickets to see Billy Idol when he comes to town to Hollywood Casino Amphitheater September 10th. And right now, I don't know when this ends, but they have a Summer of Live special ticket offer. You can get four lawn tickets for $99 while supplies last to Billy Idol. And you can go to our website, get all that information. But Nick doesn't need that because he's going to win these four tickets right now.
4: I feel good about this.
1: Five notes. We will play for you the first five notes from the songs, and you have to guess either the correct title or artist. If you get two, you win the tickets. Who do you want to play against?
2: Against Brando.
1: Ah.
4: How dare you, Nick? I thought we were friends.
1: All right, let's do it. Are you ready, Nick?
2: Yes.
1: Here's song one.
2: I got a feeling.
3: That's close.
4: Some of the words are there.
3: What is the name of that song?
1: Not the, isn't it?
4: No, it's... The last two words are correct, but what if you get that feeling? And what was it?
3: You said something.
2: Can't stop the feeling.
4: There it is.
1: Yeah. JT. All right, you got there, Nick. I don't think anybody was really. I mean, we pushed you in the right direction, but you knew it.
4: Yeah.
1: Mm-hmm. All right. Good job. Awesome. 1 point. You only need one more. Here's song two.
2: Jesse's Girl?
1: Yeah, it is. Nick. All right, good job. That is that means a four-pack of Billy Idol tickets. Yours, Nick. Let's go for the third. Here's song number three.
2: I can hear it, but I can't think of the name of it.
1: We'll play it again.
2: No, I have nothing on that one.
1: Do you know the artist?
2: If you were
4: running down the street and you tripped... And you flipped. Somebody might say you went something, something, something.
3: Or if you're like really in love.
1: All I can think of is the dirty one. Not dirty, but A over
3: elbows.
1: All right, if you cry, you will develop these that stream down your face.
4: Yes.
2: Tears?
1: Yes.
4: Yeah.
1: What's a band?
4: What if you're afraid of them?
2: Tears for fear.
4: Head over heels.
2: Head over heels.
1: Way to go, Nick. You won these tickets. Four tickets, a four-pack of lawn tickets to Billy Idol, September 10th at Hollywood Casino Amphitheater. Congratulations to you. Don't forget about that 4 for $99 ticket offer. It is all the details you can find at 1065thearch.com. 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
1: That's us. A great Taste Gang song of the day. I think we have our pick for today, but always looking for a nice amount of requests so we can go through them and pick a perfect song for whatever day it is. So put
2: sometimes we'll get like a great song request on a Friday, but we're like, it's more of a ballady kind of song, and we kind of want an upbeat, fun song on a Friday, and so we'll hold on to that. So let's play that on Sad Monday.
1: Yes, yes. You don't want to end the show sometimes with like a downer.
2: Right. Even if it's a great song, we're like, I don't really want to do that on a Friday.
1: Lots of text, and I like a lot of them today. 414 just texted in a little while ago and said, "Hey guys, love the show, former jock myself. Love you guys even more now that I know Afton hates Tom Brady as much as I do." Deflate gate forever. That's from Gretchen in St. Charles.
3: Yes, Gretchen. Deflate gate. Never forget.
1: Yeah, but Brando will always do a Tom Brady story just to get Afton riled up. It's not hard to do.
2: I mean, he's one of the greatest quarterbacks of all time.
3: Oh my gosh,
2: you have to do the story.
1: Good morning, TCS. My name's Julia, and I've been listening to you guys every morning for about a year now. You guys have gotten me through some very tough days cleaning houses. I'm excited to say that I got offered my dream job. I start Park Ranger Academy on Monday. Today will officially be the last day I ever have to clean a toilet. Hallelujah. Thank you for being so amazing. Hope it's a great Friday.
2: Wow, that's cool.
3: That's awesome.
2: And if you want to do a little work on the side still, it sounds like somebody in Mount Vernon is looking for some cleaning help.
1: She does not. She got a dream job.
2: Park Ranger, that's pretty wild.
1: She listens to us live every day, but now she's going to be a podcast listener. That's awesome, though.
3: That's great.
1: Good morning. Show update on the Esprit sweatshirts. Not sure if Afton got one yet.
3: Did not.
1: But they have been spotted at Costco.
3: Yeah?
1: I don't want to say it out loud. I want Afton to be able to go over there.
3: Okay.
1: Manchester.
3: That's not this one, though.
2: No.
3: Where's that?
2: That away.
1: The place you turned around. I don't know where, though.
2: Go west.
3: All right.
1: Today.
2: Go west, young lady.
3: I got to get gas anyway.
1: I saw somebody say, you know, and it's so funny because this is still in me. I do it with all my sweatshirts. Like, hey, am I the only one that's going to get one of these sweatshirts and cut it off? Because I cut all my sweatshirts up. Yeah. That is an 80s thing. But like, flash dance it? I'm not flash dancing it, but I will cut the band off. Mm-hmm. Hey, 80s ladies, I cropped the Esprit sweatshirt. The timeline is resetting. any shot? This just made me laugh, but I like this song a lot. Any shot at playing some Billy Ocean, Get Out of My Dreams, Into My Car. The saxophone hit really gets the people going.
3: Gets the people going. It's provocative.
1: We heard from Shoe Show, Billy, at the Open, British Open.
2: Oh, right.
1: At the Open! Exclamation point. Shirt day tomorrow. Wasn't sure about a dress code.
2: Oh, yeah. Can you just wear a t-shirt to the Open?
1: I guess so. I guess he found out.
2: In Ritland?
1: And hopefully he'll send us a picture. Snoopy, once you brought this up yesterday, and we got a lot of texts about it, but I don't think I came back to it. Guinea pigs should always be in pairs. They get lonely and depressed when they are by themselves. My dad got us two when I was 10. They lived together for a long time. They are great alarm animals. My dad would tell us to keep their box by the front door. They squeal pretty loud when startled. Good learning pet. Carrots, lettuce, cabbage, they are happy. Huh. That's from Snoopy. You said when we talked about
2: it
1: yesterday.
2: There's some rule of guinea pigs. Yeah. Either they should always be alone or they should always have a pair. So it's a pair.
1: Irish Spring is also good for putting around windows and door frames to keep insects out. And the shavings can be put around plants for the same reason. I've heard this too.
2: Mm-hmm.
1: So get that knife out. You can act like you're in a commercial from back in the day.
2: Hey, just checking my Irish Spring and making sure I don't get any insects around my house.
1: Runza, which got number one regional fast food restaurant, Lion's Choice, number five, top 10, is really big in Nebraska. We had it last month when we went to the College World Series in Omaha.
2: It looks like it's almost only in Nebraska.
1: I had the Swiss mushroom sandwich and an order of frings. Fries and onion rings.
3: Oh.
1: That's very good.
0: Rings.
1: And a Dr. Pepper shake.
2: Oh, wow. Whataburger has a Dr. Pepper shake. Or they did.
1: It was all good, especially the shake. But you're right. I paid for it later when the cabbage worked through my system. That's from Sherry. Runza.
2: I'm going to give you the runzas.
1: My wife made an appointment Saturday for puppy yoga. I've never done yoga before, and I can't wait to do this.
3: Ooh, I want a full report on puppy yoga.
1: I do too. I once read people who use emojis have better sex lives or something like that.
3: Or something like that.
1: And then
2: there's no correlation.
1: They did send an article. They found an article.
2: No way.
1: Yes.
2: They're just younger.
1: I don't. Maybe. Yeah. People love the Finally Friday song. Love the song itself.
2: I don't know if I love it.
1: Yay. I got to finally hear the Finally Friday song live. It's really impressive that Brando is able to create those week after week.
3: It is.
1: And then great Finally Friday fart song, Brando. Augie and Leif are going to love it. That's from Grandma Wendy.
2: Oh, Leif.
1: And then one, I'm sorry, Leif. One more. This happened yesterday. I totally forgot about it. And I got a text. First time texter. Good morning, Courtney, Brando, Afton, and team. My name is Scott. Courtney, we ran into each other in the rain at the gas station on Hampton at 40 yesterday. If I wasn't gay and you weren't married, it felt like the scene from The Notebook. JK, I apologize if I fangirled you. I was shocked. It was pouring and it was actually you. Anyway, thank you for being so gracious and kind as I practically crap my pants because I've been listening for years. In fact, my team members in the car make fun of me for it. Take care. And if you're needing a fantastic song for a request, it's the band Stir, One Angel.
2: Oh, that's a great song.
1: I'm obsessed with that song. Anyway, yeah, I met Scott yesterday. I was coming out.
3: Aww.
1: I get gas on Hampton, like right off the highway.
2: Uh-huh.
1: And he looked at me and goes, "You look like Courtney." I'm like, that's
2: you
1: because
2: look like
1: I am.
2: Scott.
3: Oh, that's so fun.
1: Uh-huh. A scene from the... If I wasn't gay and you weren't with someone... it was really nice to meet you, Scott, for a second. It was pouring down. I mean,
3: we
1: had some big old pellets.
3: Yeah, we did. That was rough yesterday.
1: Yeah. So thank you guys for all your texts. Love hearing from you on the Cheney Window and Door text line, 314-669-4665.
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0: In a county full of slick politicians, one man never got the memo. Jake Zimmerman. He may not be cool, but as county assessor, Zimmerman delivered. Here's Jake.
13: I stopped casinos taking money from our schools and cracked down on wealthy developers dodging taxes.
0: The St. Louis American called his office a model of respectful competence. And the Post-Dispatch just endorsed Zimmerman in his campaign for county executive for his pledge to take the drama out of county government. As county executive, he'll make life more affordable and stand up to MAGA's attacks on our rights.
13: I'm not flashy, but I get results, and I've got your back.
0: Then there's Brian Williams. Williams voted with MAGA Republicans to open the door to extreme abortion bans. And now MAGA is bankrolling Williams with $150,000 in donations. Brian Williams and MAGA can't be trusted. Jake Zimmerman is on our side. Paid for by Citizens for Jake Zimmerman. Jeannie Kirkton, treasurer.
1: 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Yeah, Fair St. Clair returns to Belleville after more than 10 years. 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
3: A chance of a stray thunderstorm today with a high of 91 and a low of 75, and sunny this weekend with a high of 93 on Saturday and 90 on Sunday. 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
7: Any plans this weekend for the crew? Get it together, Spriggs.
3: I know. Yeah, I think, well, the boys are coming home from camp today.
7: You miss them?
3: I do miss them. Mm-hmm. I'm excited for that. And then I think we're going to take... the twins and my best friend Sarah and her daughter, we're going to go see that Minions movie. I'm sure it will be a delight.
8: That sounds like a lot of fun.
3: Man, do I that's nap a, before or during?
8: Gee, the Odyssey or the Minions?
7: That sounds terrible.
8: Not only that, Minions movie.
7: But also the Olivia Wilde movies in theaters now. That looks really good.
3: I can't take the children to see those.
7: I know.
8: But can't you just put them in that theater, yeah. The Minions, and then go
7: They would
8: go
7: do
8: watch.
7: That with us.
3: They'd burn it to the ground.
7: They would not. Mm.
3: You don't know my children.
7: No, you get them proper nourishment.
8: Yeah, and just tie them down.
3: Jenna and Mia are known to get into some trouble. They once, during a track practice, called 911 from the school 5 times and the police showed up. We don't leave them unattended.
8: Yeah, that's a good idea. Never mind.
7: So, yeah, I guess like it, problems. I guess it is kind of. Not actually safe.
3: Yeah, they're, but man, they're troublemakers.
7: Sounds terrible.
3: I know. But I'm going to get some popcorn.
7: Yeah, that's good.
3: Look forward to that.
7: And what about you, Brando?
8: Nothing crazy. I mean, I'm kind of going into like a little bit of a slow period. Owen has his last tournament this weekend with his baseball team. So I'm trying to take in as many of those games as I can. And that's really it.
7: I have nothing.
8: I got a lot of cleaning and a lot of like stuff to do around the house. So many things have just...
7: Has Amelia been telling you?
8: Well, she'll be out of town, thank God, this weekend. So I don't,
7: taskmaster.
8: I don't have to hear about how the door needs to be painted 1,000 times. And once that gets done, then there's the deck. She wants to paint the deck and then the furniture out there, and that needs to be painted. Like I know that there's more. Even if we just get the door done, there's more to do.
3: Well, let her do it.
7: You just enjoy yourself without her.
8: Yes, I got some stuff to do around the house. Clean a car maybe and...
7: Yeah, we have a totally open weekend, which is nice.
3: Are you golfing today?
7: I am. I think we're going to go to Alton today. Spencer T. Later. It'll be a little later.
3: Yeah.
7: You know, when the heat is at its hottest.
8: Yeah, wait till about 3.
7: Uh-huh.
8: That's about time
7: our tea time is.
3: Yeah. Really be cooking out
8: there. Won't be too busy, I'll tell you that.
7: Uh-huh. But I haven't been to Spencer T. I don't think I went last year, and I like that little course in Alton, Illinois. It's a really, if you're looking for a fun course, I think they switched the 9s around, though. Anyway, I'm in the weeds right now. Nobody cares, but watching some British Open golf. So it'll be a fun. I'm looking for a real chill weekend. Had a lot of activities last weekend. On the blog today, you can see there's a lot of stuff. William Shatner's hilarious demands for this thing he's doing this weekend.
8: It's pretty funny.
7: It is funny. You can see Shaq's 64 Impala boat. It's
8: impressive. It is very cool.
7: You can see trailers for all the stuff that's coming out this weekend. Really, only the Odyssey. But you're going to want to watch this Lifetime movie over the weekend, mm-hmm. Crowning at the Prom.
8: It is what you think it is.
7: It's not a homecoming crowning.
8: Mm-mm.
7: I mean, it's not. You know what I'm saying?
8: It's both.
7: Yes, it is. Because she wants to be the homecoming queen.
8: Yeah, mm-hmm. Of course.
7: But what does Ryan say? When somebody's ex pregnant,
3: oh,
7: they
3: yeah,
7: don't
3: know. Yeah, when it's like, I didn't know I was pregnant type thing. Ryan calls those shows, oops, there's a baby in my pants.
7: what else? There's a recall on some Pillsbury rolls, just two different.

0: kinds, but Missouri's one of the states. So if you have any Pillsbury items in your refrigerator, you might want to take a look at this because they're glass. No, it's glass. So what would he say if he bit into his...
1: Ow! I've got glass in my tummy.
0: I did Animals in the News really early today, but you can see the mutant creature Seattle residents have named Jimothy. And then that Bark Side of the Moon fundraiser for local pet shelters, if you guys could donate. I know that they really want to get more money this year and help out, you know, a bunch of different great, incredible animal shelters locally here in St. Louis. 1065thearch.com is where you can find all of that.
2: 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May May, sorry we don't have the one you requested. But we have this one. This is Don't Tell Me You Love Me. That's it for us. Enjoy your weekend. 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

It's all about the variety on 106.5 The Arch. Hi, good morning. I'm TJ. We did it. We made it to Friday. I don't know about you, but I am so excited that the weekend is here, and it will be a warm weekend. Today is going to be hot and humid and sticky and gross. Could get thunderstorm maybe this afternoon, so keep an eye on that. Tomorrow, 95 for the high. Sunday, 92. More

0: happening next week. We wanted to hook you up with tickets. Hilary Duff Wednesday night at Hollywood Casino Amphitheater. 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
8: 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Diving play. Mason Wynn to his feet. He throws. He got it.
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Okay, this might be the cutest thing I've ever heard. In Ecuador, there's a newly authorized pet-friendly wedding. So that means

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I'm TJ. A lot of Michael Jackson happening in my house. We watched Michael, the biopic, which made over $1 billion. Insane. And we've been listening to Michael Jackson songs constantly. My daughter wants to know more. Obviously, there are parts about Michael that we haven't addressed yet. But right now, she's a fan of the music, and I love that for her.

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4: In a county full of slick politicians, one man never got the memo. Jake Zimmerman. He may not be cool, but as county assessor, Zimmerman delivered. Here's Jake.
5: I stopped casinos taking money from our schools and cracked down on wealthy developers dodging taxes.
4: The St. Louis American called his office a model of respectful competence. And the Post-Dispatch just endorsed Zimmerman in his campaign for county executive for his pledge to take the drama out of county government. As county executive, he'll make life more affordable and stand up to MAGA's attacks on our rights.
5: I'm not flashy, but I get results, and I've got your back.
4: Then there's Brian Williams. Williams voted with MAGA Republicans to open the door to extreme abortion bans. And now MAGA is bankrolling Williams with $150,000 in donations. 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Jake Zimmerman is on our side. 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Jeannie Kirkton, Treasurer.
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And Delta always comes in at the top. My husband, he flew American for the first time over the weekend, and he's like, you know what?

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17: Hey, Izzy, what's going on, man? Looks kind of like you got something on your mind.
18: Well, Eddie boy, I'm thinking you may need to change the name of your place from Fast Eddie's to Five Buck Eddie's.
17: Five Buck Eddie? Man, why in the world would I call it Five Buck Eddie?
18: Well, I was in there the other day and bought myself the coldest beer I've ever had in my life, and I gave the guy $5. And then I went over and got some of those huge cold water peel and eat shrimps, and I gave her $5.
17: Well, I never really thought about that. There's a lot of Five Buck going on.
18: And then I went back up and got one of those huge Fast Eddie cheeseburgers, and I gave them $5 again.
17: Man, definitely has a ring to it. I think there's a lot of $5 going on.
18: Yeah, and I had about $100 worth of good time.
17: Well, that's good to hear, and it's easy to do with live music 7 days a week and a big old party going on that big, beautiful outdoor patio.
18: Well, like Mr. Shannon always says, if you're 21 and in the mood, head on over to Fast Eddie's Bon Air in Alton, Illinois, and maybe take a selfie on that old Harley Davidson of mine.
17: Who else has got a Cardinal Hall of Famer's Harley Davidson sitting out on the patio for some selfies?
18: Only Eddie boy.
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0: Wow, looks like Diddy stockpiling all that oil wasn't such a bad move after all.
1: 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You never know what you'll hear next.

It's all about the variety on 106.5 The Arch. I'm TJ. Have a fantastic rest of your weekend. Could get some thunderstorms in spots, mainly this afternoon and evening. 90 for the high today. Very humid. And tomorrow, it's still going to be humid. More sun and clouds, though. So that's good. 90.

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1: Well, a gigantic happy Friday from me to you, St. Louis. I'm Donnie Fandango, and we got a lot to do, all right? We got to finish out this workday, get on with our weekend, but we've got an awesome 80s weekend coming up in less than an hour. We go commercial-free after 4. My Fandango flashback coming up at 5 o'clock. Let's get after it, St. Louis. I hope you've had a great day.

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This weekend is the first weekend, and I'm betting a month and a half, that I have not had anything at all to do at all. I am so excited to watch baseball, the World Cup final on Sunday, and sit on my butt in between. I hope you have a tremendous weekend planned, whatever you got going on.

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0: Or you never know what you'll hear next.

I just finished Mark Hoppus from Blink-182's book called Fahrenheit 182, and I cannot recommend it enough. If you're a Blink fan, if you know a Blink fan that likes to read, it is such a great, great tour through the career and life of Mark in Blink-182. Again, 10 out of 10, highly recommend it.

So late last year, Nelly announced that he is going to be doing a new album with the Saint Lunatics, and hopefully we will see that sometime in 2026, and it will mark the first time that Nelly has worked with Saint Lunatics on a record in 25 years. That's too long.

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21: I've heard so many people talking today about how hot it is. The bad news is it's probably going to get hotter. There is a chance of a pop-up shower tonight. 76 is going to be our overnight low. Tomorrow at noon, we go under a heat advisory that's going to be with us through Tuesday night at 7. Tomorrow should be mostly sunny and a high of 95.
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duo that make up the Eurythmics, who are also, by the way, Rock and Roll Hall of Famers, very deservedly so. Awesome 80s Weekend is now happening on 106.5 The Arch with Minute Work.

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When I was a kid, we didn't have cable. All right? We just never did. We could never afford it. So when I went to my friend Brandon's house, I would bring VHS tapes and record hours upon hours of MTV so then I could bring it home and watch it, you know, at my house. I remember I did this one time, and the video for Cher's If I Could Turn Back Time came on the TV in my parents' living room, and my mom almost absolutely lost it on me. And if you don't remember the video, Cher was scantily clad. Oof, my mom didn't love it. Not a bit. If I-

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7: On southbound 55, you're going to find some heavy going after Highway M and Barnhart on your way down toward Peabody. Got a report of a crash in between 44 and Gravois on southbound 270. Chesterfield Airport Road at Spirit of St. Louis Boulevard, there was an accident there. 70 westbound at the exit to Florissant Road, that's the exit that takes you to UMSL. There's a stall on that ramp. We may have a stall, too, around 141 on Highway 70. Definitely got a crash on 70 westbound before the David Hochul Parkway in Wentzville, slowing down westbound 70 and also making it tough to get on to westbound 70 from 6440 westbound. 64 eastbound on the Illinois side, that's off the pace, moving through 255, 157, heading over toward 159 and Fairview. I'm Lance Hildebrand, that's your Arch traffic.
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7: Not sure you're going to like this, but it's going to get hotter around here. Pop-up shower is possible tonight, 76 for the overnight low. And tomorrow, starting at noon, from noon Saturday till Tuesday night at 7, we're under a heat advisory. Tomorrow should be mostly sunny with a high about 95.
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He is a god in St. Louis, Mo. That is Sammy Hagar. It is an awesome 80s weekend on 106.5 The Arch. And if you're talking about 80s tunes and you're not playing a lot of Prince, you're not doing it right. That's just the fact of the matter. 1999 from Prince on 106.5 The Arch.

I think I was in the fifth grade. And in our music class at my elementary school, we had to do this sort of like dance singing routine to that song, Eric Carmen, Hungry Eyes. And as an adult, I go back and I listen to the lyrics of that song and think to myself, I think my music teacher was going through some things at that time. Just feels like sort of a weird song to have fourth or fifth graders dancing and singing along to. I don't know. I could be overthinking it. I do that from time to time. 84 and a half minutes of commercial-free music coming next, St. Louis. It's an awesome 80s weekend on 106.5 The Arch.

0: All right, so that issue on Highway 70 out by 141 in Earth City, that wasn't a stall. That was a vehicle fire. Somebody's car getting toasty. Westbound 70 near 141, you're going to find a delay in both directions on 70, and it's making it tough getting on to westbound 70 from 270, especially on the southbound side. They did clear up that earlier crash before the David Hochul Parkway on westbound 70 out in Wentzville, so we are gradually doing better moving through there on westbound 70 as a result. 6440 westbound after McKnight. Accident over on the right side of the roadway. Southbound 270 between Gravois and 44. They're trying to clear up an accident that was originally in the left lane in that stretch. Meanwhile, on southbound 55, still pretty busy. Coming down after Highway M and Barnhart heading for Peavely. You're slow on the Illinois side. 64 eastbound moving past 255 and 157. I'm Lance Hildebrand. That's your Arch Traffic.
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Peter Gabriel, 84 and a half minutes of commercial-free music. It's an awesome 80s weekend. 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

I got to tell you, St. Louis, and I know that this doesn't have anything to do with 84 and a half minutes of commercial-free music or awesome 80s weekend or any of that, but I just sneezed, and it was a sneeze so good, I'm pretty sure that I saw God. Wow. I really needed that. That sucker had been hiding out from

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3: 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And it is today with Baltimora and Tarzan Boy, one-hit wonder, in our Fandango Flashback, 84 and a half minutes.

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I don't relish in telling you that you're doing it wrong, but again, if you're not whispering time after, then you're not doing it right. Plain and simple. 84 and a half minutes of commercial free music. 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
2: We do have some roadwork slowage on the Illinois side. Overall, things have kind of quieted down in the last little bit, but eastbound 64, Illinois side still slow, moving past 255 and 157, and westbound 5570. That's roadwork slowed as well as you come past 255 and 111. On the Missouri side, still a little crowded, moving through Forestell on westbound 70. That, in turn, has westbound 6440 slow approaching Prospect and the 70 interchange. Also on southbound, check that, westbound 44 near 141. They have cleared up that stall that was in a traffic lane, and traffic's moving a whole lot better through there. I'm Lance Hildebrand. That's your Arch traffic.
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21: Hey, buddy, have you came over and looked at the new Eddie at Fast Eddie's? I finally got a new item. You know, it's been decades.
22: Decade? More like 40 years to figure out how to put a piece of shrimp on there with your steak.
21: I've known you for 40 years. You could have said something. Well, who'd have thought the Elwood could even get better? But we did it. We went and we made the Eddie. It's a foot-long serving, sir.
22: Not that I needed another reason to bring the whole gang down there. I'm still going to order those big Elwoods, the succulent. Peel and eat shrimp, the hot chick on a stick, and that famous Fast Eddie burger. And I'm always going to get one of those ice-cold frosty ones and listen to that live music on that patio every afternoon and evening.
21: Well, I just love adding another great item for everybody to come over and enjoy. When you come on over the beautiful Clark Bridge, you look at the picturesque Mississippi River.
22: Picturesque? That's very eloquent.
21: Very. Thank you very much.
22: Well, like Mr. Shannon says, if you're 21 and in a mood, come on over to picturesque Alton, Illinois, and see the very eloquent Eddie at Fast Eddie. Bon Air.
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2: A pop-up shower is possible tonight. 76 is going to be our overnight low. And then starting around lunchtime tomorrow, well, really kind of the whole day tomorrow, you're going to notice it's going to get hotter. Hotter than it is today? Yeah. We're going to go under a heat advisory tomorrow at noon. That'll be in place till Tuesday night at 7. Mostly sunny and 95 tomorrow.
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It's an awesome 80s weekend on 106.5 The Arch, St. Louis. I hope you have an absolutely fantastic weekend. If you don't follow me on the socials and you'd like to, Fandango 105.7 across the board. And I'll be back in your ears Monday after 2 o'clock. 80s jams all weekend, including Tracy Chapman on 106.5 The Arch, where it's all about the variety. Have a great weekend, St. Louis. Stay cool. You gotta-

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1: Northbound on 270. Watch out for debris on the right side of the highway. You don't want to get a flat tire if you can avoid it as best you can. 370 westbound. Still got some slow going heading out toward the Discovery Bridge and across the Missouri into St. Charles County where they're doing all that work. On westbound 44, doing a lot better. Coming out through 270, 141 and tire. Roadwork still got you slow on the Illinois side. That's going to be on eastbound 64, moving past 255 and 157. And on westbound 5570, going past 255 and 111. I'm Lance Hildebrand. That's your Arch traffic.
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1: Remember a few weeks back when we went under a multi-day heat advisory for, you know, almost like a week? It's back. Oh, pop-up showers are possible tonight. Wouldn't really bank on them, but it could happen. 76 for the overnight low. Tomorrow, we do go under a heat advisory at noon. Tomorrow, it'll be in effect through Tuesday at 7. Tuesday night at 7. Tomorrow should be mostly sunny with a high of 95.
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